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2: Harvey Norman.
3: For Auckland, it's a mostly clear day today with moderate southerlies. Tonight it's turning partly cloudy with light southwesterlies. Your high today is 15 degrees.
4: The Breeze.
5: It's The Breeze with Kate Roger. Good afternoon. Great to have you along. Music to come from Alex Warren, Johnny Hates Jazz, Alanis Morissette on the way as well. Let's kick it all off with my

will fade eventually. So if our time is running out, day after day, we'll make the mundane a masterpiece. Oh my, my, oh my, my love, I take one look at you, you're taking me out.

0: You are listening to The Breeze, Casey and the Sunshine Band. Give it up, Alanis Morissette. Johnny Hates Jazz. Good afternoon, Kate Roger here. Through till 6 o'clock, how is your afternoon going already? Maybe it's lunchtime. Are you a Sunday lunchtime roast kind of a person in the middle of winter? I have to confess, I haven't even taken my crock pot. My slow cooker is sitting in my garage gathering dust, and I was thinking today, why aren't I crock potting this winter? What's going on? So I hope if you're managing to whip yourself up something delicious, maybe with whānau around, maybe just on your own hoeing into that roast. I hope you're having a magical afternoon. I'll play a soundtrack for you while you eat. How about that? Atomic Kitten on the way. Also Phil Collins and The Power of Love. What's better than Huey Lewis? And the news on The Breeze.
1: 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The 80s. The music was incredible. If the 80s were your jam, The Breeze Totally 80s Countdown is coming back for 2026 with Novus Glass. More details Monday morning at 8 a.m.
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0: It's The Breeze with Kate Roger. Coming up to 1 o'clock, news, sport and weather is on the way. Do you know what else is on the way? I know. It's the annual Breeze Totally 80s Countdown for 2026, thanks to the great folk at Novus Glass. So you will get to enjoy two whole days of Totally 80s. We'll be counting down 200 of the biggest tunes and you get to vote for them, baby. Voting starts tomorrow, in fact, 8 a.m. And your votes will pop you into the draw. You could be seeing one of the biggest stars of the 80s live in concert. All details revealed tomorrow morning, 8 o'clock, The Breeze, Totally 80s Countdown. We cannot wait to play it for you. John Mellencamp's on the way, Adele, Pet Shop Boys, and Bon Jovi. So stay listening, I tell you, to The Breeze.
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3: But it caught the eye of the official New Zealand team in the comments of the video. 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
18: Good afternoon to you. I'm Jeff Ryan with the latest at 1. ACT wants to give teachers the legal power to remove disruptive students from the classroom. The party has unveiled its new pre-election policy to protect teachers using reasonable intervention measures. Parents would also be held liable for deliberate property damage. Victoria Uni researchers say kauri dieback disease can now be found without having to dig as deeply as before. They've been using DNA tests to detect the disease in upper levels of topsoil instead of digging holes up to 20 centimetres deep. Co-researcher Monica Girth says it's far less disruptive.
19: We're sampling because we care about them and we want to protect them. And this is a way for us to do this really important sampling so we know where the pathogen is, but without causing so much damage.
18: The final pieces of the Auckland Rail rebuild are falling into place, with two new stations up and running today. Drury and Pairata have been added to the Southern Line. And three people have been killed and 21 injured in a bombing outside a restaurant in Moscow. Authorities say a woman detonated the device as she was stopped from entering, killing herself, a security guard, and another person. In sport, Northland and Manawatu looking to join the first round winners in rugby's NPC when they meet in Whangarei in just on an hour. Later, Wellington takes on Hawke's Bay in the capital just after five. And rugby league with Machinery House in a league of their own. Warriors coach Andrew Webster understandably happy with his side's 42-6 demolition of the Titans. He says it could have been more.
7: The last 8 minutes, we probably could have been more ruthless. Obviously seen a lot of opportunities when to score and probably going away from what was working.
18: And the Warriors women are in Wagga Wagga to meet the Titans at 3:25.
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1: The Breeze accurate traffic.
14: Good afternoon. The usual slowdown is a little bit slower now, southbound on the Northern Motorway Constellation to Sunny Nook. It's a 7 minute run, Greville to Tristram Ave right now. Also on the shore, a wee bit of congestion at the Highbury intersection, Birkenhead. It's at the top of Onewa Road with a crash reported there.
1: Breeze weather with Harvey Norman. Great deals on big brand clothes dryers.
20: Harvey Norman.
18: Partly cloudy for Auckland. A light southwester tonight, an overnight low of 8. Tomorrow, it's still partly cloudy with a moderate westerly. Showers late at night and a high of 16.
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0: The Breeze playing nothing but great tunes. Adele, John Mellencamp on the way, but let's kick it off with Eric Carmen.

0: The Breeze with Kate Roger. To the moon and back. That is Savage Garden, segueing seamlessly into Savage House, which is a new film, and we have an exclusive screening of it this coming Wednesday, the 5th of August. Would you like to win free tickets? Of course you would. You just jump onto thebreeze.rovo.nz, enter your details, and you'll be in the draw just like that for a double pass to see this new film before it's even released in cinemas. This, I've got to say, I watched the trailer. Anything with Richard E. Grant and I'm in. But goodness gracious, this looks hilarious. The film is set in 18th century England. It's quite a timely and very darkly satirical story of Sir Chauncey Savage and Lady Savage's blind pursuit of a better life, and it looks like it's one of those incredibly dark, funny watches. So you know what to do. Jump in. You could win a double pass right here on The Breeze.
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0: It's The Breeze with Kate Roger. We'll update your news, your sport, your weather, the all-important weather, just about everywhere across the Motu last week. Freezing, like genuinely scraping ice off my windscreen in the morning. Shock, horror. Temperatures have certainly warmed up, but it hasn't meant that the weather's better. It's just too much rain and wind across the country as well. But let's just look into the horizon. Look at the sun that is going to peak out, and that sunshine will be summer. I know, we've got a while to wait yet, but I'm just being Pollyanna today. I want to think positively. Summer is coming our way. Do you know what else is coming our way? Joan Armour Trading. I had the absolute privilege of seeing her live in concert in London. She's extraordinary, just her and her guitar. Going to play Drop the Pilot for you. Ed Sheeran with his camera and some Elton John. All of that is coming your way on The Breeze.
1: 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The 80s, the 90s, the best of now. The songs we all love play on The Breeze.
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17: Good afternoon to you. I'm Jeff Bryan with the latest at 2. Former Defence Minister Ron Mark is returning to politics. New Zealand First confirming he'll stand in the Wairarapa electorate. National has released a new KiwiSaver calculator to support its pre-election policy. The party will up default contributions and make them compulsory. Finance spokesperson Nicola Willis says the new tool is accurate, though some circumstances are hard to predict.
18: It allows you to get a sense by adjusting the increase increase in your income depending on what you think is realistic. It allows for the various government contributions that are made to the scheme.
17: ACT wants to give teachers the legal power to remove seriously or persistently disruptive students from a classroom. Staff would be protected when using a reasonable and proportionate intervention to prevent harm or destruction to property. A small plane carrying tourists has crashed in Peru, killing all 13 people on board. The aircraft had been flying over Nazca Lines archaeological site. 11 passengers and 2 pilots were on board. The cause of the crash, not yet known. To sport, the Warriors set to meet the Titans in the NRLW Magic Round in Wagga Wagga. Coach Ron Griffiths stoked to have 2025 Premiership winner Mele Hufanga for the first time in a Warriors jersey.
19: I've seen a great post that said Magic Round with a photo of Mele, so I thought it was very, very clever. We know what she brings. She brings the magic.
17: Kickoff at 3:25, and rugby with shift 4 set for a start in a few moments in the afternoon's NPC rugby action in Whangarei, Northland, taking on Manawatu.
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21: The Breeze accurate traffic.
22: Lake Road on the shore is a bit busy. Sun's out, usual weekend traffic, that kind of thing. The motorways, though, looking really good. Between downtown and the airport, 23 minutes in both directions. Heading from the CBD to Silverdale on the northern, half an hour. That usual slow patch at Constellation Citybound. A clear run on the northwestern and between downtown and Manukau, 20 minutes.
23: Breeze weather with Harvey Norman. Great deals on big brand clothes dryers.
24: Harvey Norman.
17: Partly cloudy for Auckland. A light southwester tonight, an overnight low of 8. Tomorrow, it's still partly cloudy with a moderate westerly. Showers late at night and a high of 16.
0: Shania Twain is on the way. I'll also play Rocket Man, which also happens to be one of my favourite biopics. But let's have some Seal and Crazy.

0: 93.4. Auckland's breeze. Look, I have a confession to make. Whistling. It sounds amazing when the Jay Giles band does it and their song Centrefold. Very triggering for me. I cannot whistle. Not any shape or form. I've had many an excellent whistler over the decades try to teach me their technique to no avail. It's a shocking noise that I make. I'm not going to do it for you either because I care for your ears. Along with clicking my fingers and touching my toes, that's a trifecta of skills that I just can't seem to make work in my life. But hey, I just live with it. Shania Twain before that and From This Moment On. Tomorrow it's Monday, fear not. Robert and Jeanette are back. Crack of dawn, 6 to 10 tomorrow morning, playing all your favourite music, keeping you up to date with everything that's happening across our beautiful city. Traffic updates as well, we need those every 15 minutes. And at 10 to 8, the quick fire quiz. So you'll be listening tomorrow morning to Robert and Jeanette on the Rover app. Stick around here, Rod Stewart's coming up, Michael Jackson and Tom Petty on the breeze.
1: 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The 80s. The music was incredible. If the 80s were your jam, the Breeze Totally 80s Countdown is coming back for 2026 with Novus Class. More details Monday morning at 8 a.m.
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0: are listening to The Breeze with Kate Roger. New sport and weather on the way at 3 o'clock. How did that happen? Halfway through the afternoon, and I hope your one is proving to be magnificent so far. If you're a film buff, you already know that the Whānau Marama New Zealand International Film Festival is on in cinemas across the land. And I tell you what, there's a film that you won't be taking the kids to, please. It's got quite a lot of cuss words in it, but it's very hilarious because it's called The Fox. It has a talking fox voiced by Olivia Colman, and it has a very foul-mouthed magpie voiced by none other than our very own and beloved late Sam Neill. It's one of his last roles. It is just a voice role, but it is so inimitably Sam. And I don't think I've ever heard him swearing. And he plays, like I say, a foul-mouthed magpie with a very Aussie accent, and by crikey, it's funny. So if that sounds like it might be up your alley, it's called The Fox. Hunt it down online. It's a bit of a cracker. Hey, Huey Lewis in the news. I want a new drug. That's on the way. Fleetwood Mac, Justin Timberlake. Timberlake. It's my new word for you, Justin. You're Justin Timberlake. And the Communards as well, all coming your way on The Breeze.
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10: Good afternoon to you. I'm Jeff Bryan with the latest at 3. ACT wants to give teachers the legal power to remove disruptive students from the classroom and protect teachers using reasonable intervention measures. Parents would also be held liable for any deliberate property damage. Candidate Paul Henry says it's about having real consequences.
15: All we're doing is giving the teacher more tools to be better prepared to take control of the classroom and not lose respect.
10: Former Defence Minister Ron Mark is returning to politics. He'll stand for New Zealand First in the Wairarapa electorate. And the party's unveiled a new policy aimed at boosting the country's birth rate. The party wants to introduce a Kiwi Kids grant worth up to $15,000 for each of a family's first three children. The National Party has unveiled a new KiwiSaver calculator to boost its election campaign. Finance spokesperson Nicola Willis says it shows what you can expect under current law, but also a re-elected national government. Three people have been injured, one critically, in a single vehicle crash in Waikato's Waipa. Just after 12:30 this afternoon, it happened on State Highway 3. To sport nothing to separate Northland and Manawatu through much of the first half in their MPC rugby clash, two tries apiece, and then the Taniwha getting over moments before half-time. Northland 21-14 ahead at the break. And in rugby league with Machinery House in a league of their own, the Warriors women are fourth on the NRLW table with three wins and a loss. Coach Ron Griffiths, happy with how his team's tracking, but looking for another lift in performance in this afternoon's magic round encounter with the Titans.
16: We are where we need to be right now, but we need to keep improving, and which I think we're doing nicely each week.
10: And kick off in around 25 minutes.
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14: The Breeze Accurate Traffic.
18: Starting on the Southern Motorway, reports of a couple of crashes, one affecting traffic in both directions at Newmarket, another at Green Lane just affecting traffic citybound. Means it's a half an hour drive from Manukau to the CBD, 20 minutes the other way round. Clear run on the northwestern, on the northern, just the usual slow patch at Constellation citybound, about 23 minutes between the CBD and the airport.
14: Breeze weather with Harvey Norman. Great deals on big brand clothes dryers.
19: Harvey Norman.
10: Partly cloudy for Auckland. A light sou'wester tonight, an overnight low of 8. Tomorrow, it's still partly cloudy with a moderate westerly. Showers late at night and a high of 16.
0: The Breeze. I love the Communards. Don't leave me this way. So I'm going to play it for you. But I also love Fleetwood Mac. And here they are,
20: everywhere.

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0: And those songs were awesome. Oh, tainted love. At The Breeze, we celebrate that incredible decade with the Totally 80s Countdown.

0: Look who it is, Robbie Williams on the breeze with Strong. I'm sure you want to hear him playing that live. I'm assuming it will be in his set selection. I keep thinking I'll wait to get my Robbie Williams tickets. It's not till November. And then it's August. I hate to be the one to tell you, but it's blimmin' August. So I feel like I need to get amongst it to make sure I have tickets for either Auckland's Eden Park, if you're based in Tāmaki Makaurau, or in the North Island, Tuesday 24th of November. Might need to take the Wednesday off work. Or in the South Island at Canterbury's One New Zealand Stadium, Saturday the 28th of November, a weekend session there. So don't muck around. Robbie, you know what? He calls himself the entertainer, and he is. If you ever have had the chance to see him live, you know what I'm talking about. Hey, Chicago's on the way. David Bowie, Let's Just Dance, Let's Just Do It. And a brilliant track, one of my favourites, in fact, from Dido on The Breeze.
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0: It's The Breeze with Kate Roger, 4 o'clock. News and sport and weather. Haven't you loved the fact that we rolled from weeks and weeks of the FIFA World Cup straight into the Commonwealth Games? So many beautiful moments at the Games during the course of the week, hasn't there? We love it when we win gold. Actually, we love it when we win silver and bronze as well. And so many human stories come out of such big, beautiful sporting events like that. And also, like my love of movies, with sport on a global scale, or on a Commonwealth Games scale, it brings us all together to watch them. And I love it, so I hope you've been enjoying it as much as I have. And we'll have all the latest in the sports news coming up for you very shortly. UB40 is on the way as well. They're going to have a cheeky little wine. I'm assuming it's going to be a red wine. It might actually be a red wine. Who knows? Shaboozy as well, Bob Marley, and the Wailers still to come on The Breeze.
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16: Good afternoon to you. I'm Jeff Bryan with the latest at 4. National is looking to strengthen its KiwiSaver campaign. Finance spokesperson Nicola Willis has unveiled a new calculator. She's hopeful other parties will see the value of their approach.
17: These are policies that we've found are well supported across people's very different political persuasions, and we'd love to see a more bipartisan effort to support these changes in the future.
16: Act is wanting to make schools a safer place. It would give teachers the legal power to remove seriously or persistently disruptive students from a classroom. Teachers would have legal protection when intervening to prevent harm or the destruction of school property. Former Defence Minister Ron Mark will be standing for New Zealand First in the Wairarapa electorate, and the party's released a new policy called Kiwi Kids Grant for parents, one of whom must be a New Zealand citizen who had three children. The grant would be worth $5,000 per child for each of their first 3 years. In Hawke's Bay, just west of Napier, one person has died this afternoon after a two-vehicle crash at the intersection of Puketapu and Springfield Roads. To sport, Northland joining the winners in the opening round of MPC, beating Manawatu 40-14. Brady Rush with an intercept try, sealing the deal on Sky Sport.
18: Brady Rush will send it 70-odd metres and shut the door on this one.
16: Rugby was shift four, and a tough start for the Warriors in their NRLW clash with the Titans in the Magic Round clash in Wagga Wagga. Conceding the game's opening try inside the first 10, just on the half-hour mark, the Titans up 12-0.
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1: The Breeze Accurate Traffic.
20: Starting on the Northern Motorway, where traffic is really slow city bound. From Snow Planet to Redvale, there's reports of roadworks and a lane closure there. Northwestern, clear on both directions, no issue. On the Southern, an earlier crash cleared the traffic, easing around Green Lane. And between downtown and the airport, looking at about 23 minutes using the Southwestern.
1: Breeze weather with Harvey Norman. 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
21: Harvey Norman.
16: Partly cloudy for Auckland. A light southwester tonight, an overnight low of 8. Tomorrow, it's still partly cloudy with a moderate westerly. Showers late at night and a high of 16.
0: I promised you some UV40. It's that time of day as well for some red, red wine. Madonna's on the way as well, but here's Richard Marks.

0: You're listening to The Breeze, Lionel Richie, all night long. Before that, Irish band The Cranberries with Dreams, and Ireland definitely in mourning this week. We seem to be losing amazing people every single week, and Irish singer Glenn Hansard dying so tragically in a motorcycle accident. An outpouring of grief and tributes online, including some just amazing fan shot and friend shot videos of him playing his acoustic guitar, either at the pub or on the street. Everybody loved him. That film Once really feels like a part of my cinematic history. He won Best Song Oscar, of course, for Falling Slowly. I love that song. So a huge loss to the music industry, and a huge loss to Ireland as well. Glenn Hansard, he was only 56. John Farnham is on the way. Rihanna, yup, Eurythmics, and Roy Orbison right here on The Breeze.
1: 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The 80s. The music was incredible. If the 80s were your jam, The Breeze Totally 80s Countdown is coming back for 2026 with Novus Glass. 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
1: 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News, sport and weather on the way at 5 o'clock. What? Goodness gracious, Monday is just around the corner. Don't be traumatised though, it's going to be okay. I'm here for you with some great music to ease the pain of that very thought. Dave Dobbin, You Ought to Be in Love, from the Foot Rot Flats movie, which just happens to be playing at the Whānau Marama New Zealand International Film Festival. Imagine being able to see that again on the big screen. Just do it! Cold Chisel also, and Ed Sheeran, so don't go anywhere. Stay listening to The Breeze.
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15: Good evening to you. I'm Jeff Ryan with the latest at 5. A payment could be on offer for parents of newborns under a New Zealand First policy. The party wants to introduce a Kiwi Kids grant worth up to $15,000 for each of a family's first three children. Leader Winston Peters says there's one important requirement.
16: Be tax-free, will be in addition to all other existing support other parents are getting. The one parent policy, though, is this. One parent must be a New Zealand citizen. If you're not a New Zealand citizen, nothing.
15: The National Party's unveiled a new KiwiSaver calculator to boost its election campaign. Finance spokesperson Nicola Willis says it shows what you can expect under current law and also a re-elected national government.
17: We want to strengthen New Zealand's financial security. KiwiSaver is at the heart of our plan to do that. We want people to really understand what it means for them and their family.
15: Act wants to give teachers the legal power to remove disruptive students from the classroom. The party's unveiled its new pre-election policy to protect teachers using reasonable intervention measures. And US President Donald Trump says he's called off a planned attack on Iran. In a post on Truth Social, he hinted yet again that a peace agreement was close. Sticking points, as ever, would include the immediate opening of the Strait of Hormuz and an end to Iran's nuclear threat. In sport, one more match in the opening weekend of NPC Rugby. Wellington hosting Hawke's Bay, kicking off in a few minutes. Earlier, Northland beat Manawatu 40-14. The Warriors women, with about 15 minutes of the second half to go, trailing the Titans 18-6. Closing on half-time a few moments ago, the Sharks lead the Rabbitohs 16-6 in the men's NRL.
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19: Breeze weather with Harvey Norman. 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
20: Harvey Norman.
15: Partly cloudy for Auckland. A light southwester tonight, an overnight low of 8. Tomorrow, it's still partly cloudy with a moderate westerly. Showers late at night and a high of 16.
1: The Breeze. Duran Duran, ABBA. What's not to love? Cold chisel as well, but let's keep it local. Here's Dave Dobbin.

0: 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If you love the 80s, the annual Breeze Totally 80s Countdown is coming.
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0: just the way it is, isn't it, Celine? She has the voice of an angel, Celine Dion. Before that, ABBA and Waterloo. That song, Waterloo, came out, I'm going to say, mid-70s? Shall I say 74, 75? In 1980, they released the album Super Trooper. And for some reason, it just it resonated with me. A lot of big songs on that. The Winner Takes It All, Lay All Your Love on Me, two very different songs, and I love them both. The fact that they came out in 1980 means they sneak into the 80s, which means, ladies and gentlemen, you can vote for those songs on the annual Breeze Totally 80s Countdown, which is on the way for 2026. Thanks to Novus Glass, we'll have two entire days devoted to Totally 80s. 200 songs, we'll count them down, you get to vote for them. And voting, I'll have you know, starts tomorrow, 8 a.m. And your votes will put you in the draw to see one of the biggest stars of the 80s live in concert. All details revealed, 8 a.m. sharp tomorrow morning. The Breeze Totally 80s Countdown. Music on the way, Ice House. Also, Terence Trent D'Arby on The Breeze.
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0: the Breeze with Kate Roger. Although it's 6 o'clock, it's my time to salute your magnificence and kind of sashay my way out into a Sunday evening. I've loved my afternoon with you, so thanks for joining me. Music to come though from Elton John, Post Malone and Blake Shelton and Fleetwood Mac. Probably a little bit of Tom Petty as well, just to ease you into your Sunday. And may the force be with you for your Monday. And above all, have an absolutely cracking week. And stay listening to The Breeze.
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15: Good evening to you. I'm Jeff Ryan with the latest at 6. Parents could be held responsible for their child's behaviour under a new ACT policy. The party wants parents required to engage when a student's behaviour becomes serious and potentially liable for property damage. Candidate Paul Henry is confident the policy won't be misused.
16: A good teacher knows who their students are and knows why they're behaving the way they're behaving. All we're doing is giving the teacher more tools to take control of the classroom.
15: New Zealand First says the cost of raising children is stopping more Kiwis from starting families. It's proposing a tax-free grant of $5,000 a year for the first 3 years of a child's life, as long as one of the child's parents is a New Zealand citizen. In Hawke's Bay, just west of Napier, one person has died this afternoon after a two-vehicle crash at the intersection of Puketapu and Springfield Roads. And Donald Trump says he has cancelled strikes against Iran, subject to rapidly striking a deal with the country. In a post on Truth Social, the US president said the decision had been taken alongside Israel. To sport the MPC, Wellington under big pressure against Hawke's Bay. The Magpies crossing the line four times inside the first 20 minutes. Closing on half-time, the lead 31-14. Rugby was shift four. Heartbreak for the Warriors women, going down 18-16 to the Titans after trailing 18-0 with 15 minutes remaining. The Silver Ferns in with a royal shot and a netball gold on the concluding day of the Commonwealth Games. They take on Jamaica at midnight. Other Kiwis competing in finals overnight in track cycling and judo.
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19: Harvey Norman.
15: Partly cloudy for Auckland. A light sou'wester tonight, an overnight low of 8. Tomorrow, it's still partly cloudy with a moderate westerly. Showers late at night and a high of 16.

0: 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One decade ruled them all. The 80s. The music was incredible. If the 80s were your jam, the Breeze Totally 80s Countdown is coming back for 2026 with Novus Glass. 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
0: 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And the 2000s you love. 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

0: 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One decade ruled them all. The 80s. 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

0: Phenomenon Robbie Williams has announced his return to New Zealand, bringing his Britpop World Tour down under. 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

0: 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One decade ruled them all. The 80s. The music was incredible. If the 80s were your jam, the Breeze Totally 80s Countdown is coming back for 2026 with Novus Glass. More details Monday morning at 8 a.m. Let
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10: Kia ora te whānau, Shay Fu here, heading to Auckland Tamaki Makaurau on Friday, October the 16th with my band The Crates. Going to be at the Civic. Yeah, it's going to be litty.
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0: 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And it plays on The Breeze.

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Our colors will fade eventually. 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Oh my, my, oh my, my love. 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

0: phenomenon Robbie Williams has announced his return to New Zealand, bringing his Britpop World Tour down under. 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
1: Morning, I'm Grace Cocker with the latest at 5. More than 5,000 people have reported feeling a massive quake off the North Island's east coast. The 5.7 tremor struck 10k south of Te Araroa at a depth of just 40 kilometres last night. There have also been a couple of aftershocks in the area. A coroner has released findings into the death of a 65-year-old who died after being restrained by police in Levin. The inquiry found Peter Tuhi suffered fatal injuries to his head, neck and spine after falling during the 2021 arrest. Follows an IPCA finding that the takedown technique used by the officer was dangerous and unreasonable. There's scepticism over NZ First's idea of boosting the declining birth rate with cash. It proposes a $5,000 annual payment for each family's first, second and third child for the first 3 years. Professor of Demography Tahu Kukutai says it doesn't address other problems.
2: The labour market setting, pay parental leave and so forth aren't conducive to working and having a baby, then women are, you know, put in a tough position.
1: A search and rescue operation is underway in Greece after two choppers battling a huge wildfire collided. The incident reportedly happened west of Athens as they fought the blaze that has destroyed more than 100 homes. In sport, the Silver Ferns are Commonwealth Games champions for the first time in 16 years. Goal shoot Grace Weke is in disbelief after beating Jamaica 56-48 in the gold medal match in Glasgow on Sky Sport.
3: It takes a lot of hard work and a lot of sacrifice and a lot of luck and a lot of good people around you, and I'm so proud of myself.
1: Gold also for judo athlete Sydney Andrews, taking New Zealand's total to 10 gold, 14 silver and 12 bronze on the last day of competition. Partly cloudy across Auckland today with westerlies. By tonight, there will be some showers with those westerlies still in place. Mix of sun and cloud by tomorrow. High of 17, low of 11.

0: 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Don't you dream it's the 90s you love. And the 2000s you love. 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The widest variety of music plays on The Breeze.
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5: Morning, I'm Grace Cocker with the latest at 5:30. Wanaka police are warning about the dangers of going beyond ski areas after a complex alpine rescue. They say a mission near Treble Cone for two snowboarders last week could have been a different story had they not found them before dark. The Mountain Safety Council's Micah Daisley echoes the concern.
13: Once you've left the ski field, you need to know how to be an advanced skier, an advanced snowboarder, and be able to deal with that really, really extreme terrain.
5: School principals are wary about a proposed crackdown on disruptive students. The ACT Party wants to give teachers the legal power to remove them from class, but Chris Abercrombie from the PPTA says it's harmful and uncalled for.
14: In my 20 years as being a teacher and 3.5 years as being PPTA president, not one teacher has said, man, I really wish I could drag the students out of class. That's the solution. That's the bit we're missing.
5: President Trump has ditched a planned attack on Iran, conditional on a quick deal being struck. It follows a phone call with Saudi Arabia, who reportedly cautioned against any more escalation. Trump has referred to agreement on the perimeters of a deal, including the immediate opening of the Strait of Hormuz. In sport, the Silver Ferns are celebrating their first Commonwealth Games medal since 2010. They've beaten Jamaica 56-48 in the final in Glasgow. Coach Dame Nolene Todua sums up her emotions on Sky Sport.
15: It's sweet, is what I would say. It's lovely to be able to put that performance out there. So they were sublime.
5: Judo athlete Sydney Andrews also claimed gold on the last day of competition. New Zealand finished sixth on the overall table with 36 medals, including 10 gold. Partly cloudy across Auckland today with westerlies. By tonight, there will be some showers with those westerlies still in place. Mix of sun and cloud by tomorrow. High of 17, low of 11.

0: phenomenon Robbie Williams has announced his return to New Zealand, bringing his Britpop World Tour down under. Performing at Auckland's Eden Park, Tuesday, November 24th, and Canterbury's One New Zealand Stadium, Saturday, November 28th. 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

0: The Breeze Accurate Traffic.
1: Flexiven, you're skipping a bag.
2: Mainly fine today, plenty of cloud though, got a high of 16 degrees. Coming into the city at this early stage of your Monday should be fine, and that's what we're looking at. Northern, 16 minutes in from Constellation Drive, just starting to build overall. Northwestern, similar deal, 17 minutes in from Massey, very quick. And Southern, no major issues, just building south of Monaco, 20 minutes Monaco to town. Southwestern, quick both ways, public transport fine.
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12: Atamari, Auckland. I'm Grace Cochran with the latest at 6. An inquiry into the death of Pauline Hannah begins today. She was found dead in her Remuera home nearly 5 years ago. Her husband, Philip Polkinghorne, was found not guilty of her murder in 2024. It's expected to last a few weeks. More than 5,000 people, including some in Auckland, reported feeling a massive quake off the North Island's east coast last night. The 5.7 tremor struck at 10K south of Te Araroa at a depth of just 40 kilometres. There have also been a few aftershocks in the area. Doubts are being cast on rolling out a cash payment to lift birth rates. New Zealand First is proposing a grant for the first 3 years of the first three children's lives. Professor of Demography Tahu Kukutai says a wider solution is needed.
13: Child allowances, parental leave settings, making it as flexible as possible so women can combine, you know, education, participation in the labour market and being a mother as well.
12: The blaze at a restaurant in Moscow, which killed three and injured nearly two 2,000 others has been labelled a terrorist attack. A woman was seen trying to enter an event at the eatery with the bomb going off just before she got inside. Officials say it's unlikely she knew what the package contained and that it was detonated remotely. In sport, New Zealand has finished their Commonwealth Games campaign on Glasgow on a high, the Silver Ferns claiming their first gold medal in 16 years, beating Jamaica 56-48 in the final. Coach Dame Nolene Todor is keen to party in her own way on Sky Sport.
14: We've got to celebrate this moment and we're very low-key. Even though we say that, we're terrible. So a good cup of tea will go nicely.
12: Gisborne's Sydney Andrews also won gold in judo. New Zealand finished the games in sixth place overall with 36 medals, including 10 gold.
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17: Harvey Norman.
18: Partly cloudy in Auckland today. Some isolated showers in the mix and a high of 16 degrees. Down to an overnight low of 11. I've just seen
19: what
18: the overnight low. Today's fine. Overnight low of 11. I've just seen the overnight lows for tomorrow and Wednesday. 2 and 1 degree.
19: No.
18: We're getting cold again, guys.
19: No.
18: Currently in Auckland, city, central, 6 degrees.

0: jam on a Monday morning from Tears for Fears. Somebody had a late night last night, and it wasn't me.
1: I went to bed early. You know, reasonable, like 8:30.
0: Uh-huh.
1: And then my alarm went off at 11:55 and I got up. Of course I did, because the Silver Ferns were taking on Jamaica in the gold medal match. And then I got back to get a bed again about 2:45. And then I got up again at 3:30. It was a
0: How
1: bit of a roller coaster of a night.
0: We'll get to the end of the show. We'll get Jeanette's insights into the Silver
1: what a
0: Ferns
1: match.
0: Game,
1: what a result.
0: The final, the gold medal, and also just their run as well. Jamaica, of course, were in the final.
1: Yeah.
0: Let's get all the latest.
1: Nobody
0: from
1: picked that.
0: Our resident netball expert in the meantime. Just in time for the breakdown there. Welcome to a Monday morning. It's Robert and Jeanette. Here's the cars on Auckland's Breeze.

0: 93.4 The Breeze, Auckland's Breakfast with Robert and Jeanette. Welcome to the show. It is a Monday morning, says Crunchy the Clown. Welcome to the show. Welcome to a Monday, everybody.
1: Big shoes to fill. Old Crunchy over there.
0: Old Crunchy.
1: Do you have any questions for me, given that 11.55 last night I set my alarm and I got myself out of my bed and I made my way to the lounge, took the cat and sat there for the next hour and a half watching our Ferns win the gold medal.
0: That's the kind of, buddy, that's the kind of enthusiasm and support they need.
1: I never miss a match.
0: Back here at home. No, you love them.
1: I never miss a match. Doesn't matter what time of the day it is, I will always be there. I don't think anyone going into this Com Games thought that the final would be us up against Jamaica, because never ever has Australia not been there, ever. Yeah. And they have by and large dominated the gold medals over the since the
0: netball's
1: been in the Com Games.
0: And that's because they're dirty players. That's what Jeanette said. That Australian netball, dirty.
1: Oh my God, that's
0: what she said.
1: That's a terrible thing to say.
0: That's what you said.
1: Oh my God, I can't believe you just said that. I didn't say that.
0: What did you say?
1: That is not, I don't know. I don't know what you're saying.
0: You said they got their bums out.
1: Oh yeah, they can like give it as much as they want to. Jamaicans play a beautiful style in netball.
0: That's what you were saying as well, yeah.
1: Yeah, I was. No one expected the Aussies not to be there. What a game it was the day before when Jamaica had beat them by like literally 1 point. Oh my gosh, watching those girls celebrate as they threw each other to the ground was quite
0: something.
1: It was
0: so lovely.
1: 24 hours on, it was the Kiwis up against Jamaica in the final. Here's the final moment. Which kind of doesn't feel like as big as it was, because they beat them by, I think it was like 8 in the end, so it was in the it was in the bag in the last few minutes. You knew that they had it. It was absolutely brilliant, as is always the way when they go, when you know, the Com Games at the Olympics, when somebody gets the gold medal,

0: That's yeah, so man. Cool, man.
1: Yeah, man. And there was just a pocket of Kiwi supporters. By and large, most of the, I mean, that whole stadium was just chocker, jammed packed.
0: Yeah, yeah, yeah.
1: But most of them were there for Jamaica. There was just a sort of like a pocket by the looks of things for the Kiwis. So that was amazing. I guess there's, I mean, they're all absolutely just ecstatic, through the roof, excited. But Dame Nolene, I don't know how she must be feeling given the last 18 months, eh?
0: She's had a heck of a time, right? That she's been fired through, and rehired. And,
1: exactly. And this
0: an
1: is just like,
0: and,
1: yeah. Here's a little bit from Dame Knowles.
2: Connected is quite a nice word. Our legacy is probably another one that I like to throw in there. And a bit of enjoyment as well.
0: Nice.
1: Yeah, it was quite the moment. It's been since 2010 since we've won a gold at the Comm Games.
0: Wow.
1: And I was just saying this morning, like, for a lot of sports that go to the Commonwealth Games, it's not necessarily the top tier competition because the Americans aren't there,
0: the Europeans
1: not
0: aren't
1: there,
0: in the track and field,
1: Japanese,
0: you know, that kind of,
1: you know, all that sort of thing.
0: Yeah.
1: It's still a wonderful event to be part of, but it doesn't have everyone in it. For netball, it is top tier because there's netball is Southern Hemisphere and it's the Commonwealth countries are the big players. So this is like a World Cup. It's the same countries that we face in the World Cup. So to be there and get the gold medal is really quite special. Quite something.
0: Massive.
1: Congratulations, those girls.
0: Can we leave the final word to Dame Nolene?
2: It's sweet.
0: There we go. That's all we need.
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5: Plenty of cloud, but still mainly fine today. Got a high of 16 degrees. Starting to slow down a little bit on motorways, but overall fairly quick and calm. Southern, 20 minutes in from Manukau. 34, Drury to town. We're building south of Manukau. It's slow through Manurewa. Northwestern, just a bit of traffic here and there, but a quick 18 minutes messy into the city. And northern, 17 in from Constellation. Just building around Albany.
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1: Partly cloudy with isolated showers. High of 16, currently a chilly 5 degrees in the central city.
0: We'd like to say kill.

0: 93.4, it is The Breeze, Auckland's Breakfast with Robert and Jeanette, and that is Fleetwood and the Mac on this Monday morning, 23 minutes past 6. Got this text, 934, says, A popongi manea, Rob and Jeanette, which is good morning in Cook Island, because it is Cook Island Language Week this week, which is very cool. So thank you for your text. Metaki, thank you, appreciate that. Do you live on Glenfield Road, around about the Auckland Onuri Church? Then you'll know that at 5:30 people start arriving for the service at 6.
1: It's AM.
0: AM. And so neighbours have made 22 noise complaints to the council over the years. The church has said they've tried to work in well with the neighbours. People in the area are saying they've been woken up early. There's disruptions. There's cars arriving. And they're just saying, oh, we can't get the kids are waking up. Jeanette's got a hand up. I've now become an expert on the Auckland Onuri Church. Good morning, Jeanette Thomas.
1: Is this just Fire on away. A Sunday?
0: No, it's 6 days a week.
1: Oh, it's outrageous.
0: 6 days a week. They go and praise. They offer their praises.
1: Oh, that's fine.
0: But early in the morning.
1: Can't be doing that at 5:30.
0: The council have said they've monitored it as well. There's going to be an independent kind of monitoring coming up. This month, actually. They're going to do another one.
1: How many do they need to do?
0: When they'd monitored it, it wasn't above the levels. So you can understand why families are upset. Kids are waking up going, oh, is it the church again, mummy?
1: Do you know what, though? You say it's not above the levels. It's quite possibly not. But at 5:30, everything's very quiet.
0: There you
1: go. You hear stuff.
0: There you go.
1: And it may not be above the levels, but it's still waking you up, man. And that's not cool.
0: And families
1: cars
0: are disrupted.
1: Arriving and stuff.
0: Exactly. So the neighbours are going, look, the church are going, we'll do everything we can to make this work for everybody, but they're saying, you know, we try to monitor the cars. Apparently, the cars are parked in such a way it blocks some neighbours from getting out. All that kind of stuff is just the kind of frustration you don't want any time of the day, but especially that time of the morning.
1: Jeez, I reckon.
0: You know, like years ago, I was seeing a lady friend near in Ponsonby, and just down from a Samoan church. Mm. And Sundays when the church would kick off, it was awesome. One day a week, beautiful singing. That was lovely. 6 days a week.
1: Oh yeah,
0: that this, time in the morning.
1: Like
0: that
1: the
0: was
1: same thing
0: to like 8:30. That
1: yeah,
0: was fine.
1: Yeah, sure, absolutely.
0: But 6 in the morning. There you go.
1: Okay, well, here's hoping something can change.
0: Latest, we will monitor that for you.
1: Apparently, there was love in the air at Jerry's house over the weekend, and it included the spew bowl. Everyone's got the spew bowl. It's the same one that you have the popcorn out of. Apparently, that had a bit of a run around over the weekend. We'll find out more about that because, of course, you want to after the news.
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3: You made it with Caboodle.
4: Plenty of cloud, but a mainly fine one today. A high of 16 degrees. Into the city at the moment, Southern Motorway, we're slow joining at Drury and slow on the motorway Papakura through to Marurewa. 22 minutes Manukau to town, 42 from Drury. Southwestern fine both ways. Northwestern 20 minutes in from Massey, just slow close to the city. Northern 18 in from Constellation, slow there. And Silverdale to Snow Planet.
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24: Atamari, Auckland, I'm Grace Cocker with the latest at 6.30. A coroner has found a 65-year-old man died from head and spinal injuries suffered during an arrest in Levin. Peter Tuhi died in hospital on December 2021 after an officer used a takedown technique while trying to handcuff him. The IPCA earlier found the force used was disproportionate. Two snowboarders could have been looking at a different outcome during a complex rescue on Treble Cone. They were reached just before nightfall after going off track and getting lost for 6 hours. The Mountain Safety Council Mike Daisley says people need to stay within boundaries.
25: You don't have to go very far and you're right in the middle of some very active avalanche terrain.
24: Hundreds of hunters looking to help curb wild goat numbers are taking part in a national competition. Minister James Meagher says it's an example of how their community can help with conservation.
26: We're not managed properly. Wild goats do serious damage to our native bush, our farms and our forestry. And so this competition exemplifies the power of hunter-led conservation efforts.
24: Two crew members have died after two firefighting helicopters collided in Greece. Two others have been taken to hospital for treatment. In sport, the Silver Ferns are Commonwealth Games champions for the first time since 2010. Goal shoot Grace Weckie is overjoyed on Sky Sport after beating Jamaica 56-48 in the gold medal match in Glasgow.
27: It takes a lot of hard work and a lot of sacrifice and a lot of luck and a lot of good people around you, and I'm so proud of myself.
24: Goal two for judo athlete Sydney Andrews. New Zealand finished the games with 36 medals in total, including 10 gold.
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29: Harvey Norman.
1: Partly cloudy with isolated showers. Southwesterlies developing this morning, high of 16, down to an overnight low of 11 degrees. Currently in the central city, 5.
30: Auckland City, you're a friend of mine, and you've sure got a friend in the breeze.
0: Kia ora, good morning. It is Robert and Jeanette. Welcome to the show.
31: Morning.
1: I'm glad you're
0: just
1: here, Jerry.
0: Jumped on in there.
31: Yeah.
1: It was on Friday. It was touch and go as to whether we'd see you today,
0: yeah,
1: wasn't it?
0: Yeah, it was. Purely.
1: You
0: yeah,
1: were going downhill like there were no tomorrows, weren't you? You looked grey, ashen.
31: Well, do you know what? So, in Friday, was going downhill and I thought, oh, I'm rough. You can probably still hear it in me. And I thought, if I can get through today, tomorrow morning on Saturday, my wife can have the kids and I'll recover.
1: Yeah.
31: And then on Saturday morning, my wife woke up worse than I'd ever been. And there's just no one else to take the kids.
1: What do you do?
0: Why don't you call Jeanette?
1: So glad you didn't.
31: I was scrolling through contacts at one stage thinking, who could take these kids? And I was calling my own mum and dad, hinting, saying, oh, what are you doing? Oh, we're all sick in here. And they went, well, don't bring the bugs here.
1: Fair enough.
31: And then our bowl was used, our spew bowl.
1: Yeah.
31: Oh, but ours is not used for popcorn. It's used for something much more close to my heart. So I'll tell you about that.
1: Okay, excellent.
0: All right. Break.
1: Good to have you here, Jerry.
31: Thank you.
1: It's your last day of being 38. Big birthday boy tomorrow.
31: Ooh.
0: Got a text in 934 said I had to laugh. You're so right about the spew bowl also being the popcorn bowl.
1: Yeah, well, it is. In every house. Ours is green.
0: You can text us on 934 anytime. It's Robert and Jeanette on Auckland's Breeze. Here's Phil Collins.

0: 93.4 The Breeze, Auckland's Breakfast with Robert and Jeanette. Hijacking it on a cold Monday morning. It's going to be even colder tomorrow, right? Overnight lows of like 1 and 3 or something.
1: 11 degree overnight low tonight, and then 3 degrees tomorrow and 1 degree on Wednesday. It's going to, cold. Another little cold snap coming this week.
0: Cold snap.
1: Winter's not done with us. We are still technically very much deep in the
0: frost on the lawn, ice on the windscreen.
2: And you know what? My birthday in England, where I'm from originally, is a lovely summer's birthday.
1: Oh, yeah.
2: My birthday tomorrow. And then I moved to New Zealand.
0: Yeah.
2: Winter doldrums.
0: Yeah, sucker.
1: Yeah. That's how it happens.
2: Speaking of the winter doldrums, we've got the bug, or bugs plural, in our house at the moment.
0: Yeah.
2: Right? And Friday afternoon, I came down hard, crashed. Mm.
1: It was funny because, well, not funny. You'd had Ezra, who was patient zero in your whānau.
2: Yeah.
1: He'd been here in our staff meeting.
0: Yeah, which is great.
1: It was so lovely,
0: and,
1: wasn't it?
0: We have a staff meeting in the studio, and everyone from The Breeze is in this airtight, door shut, soundproof studio.
1: He'd been too sick to go to preschool, so he comes in here.
0: Comes to our staff
1: lovely.
0: Meeting.
2: That's right. When you guys went home, I said, Ez, just lick all these microphones. So we've had the bug, and I feel like we got hit hard. Just happens, right? Of course it does. And in our house, I went down Friday, thought, well, at least tomorrow morning, our four-year-old's had it, he was slowly coming out of it. I was going down, I thought, tomorrow could be my recovery day.
1: Yeah.
2: We wake up Saturday morning and my wife is just wrecked.
0: Oh, no.
2: Absolutely wrecked. So I'm like, oh, guess it's me. And it was just the worst weekend. But every Saturday morning, I try and let my wife sleep in, because she's got the kids every Monday to Friday on her own. And one of my techniques that I've developed over the months is to let my 18-month-old, who's a really cute little kid, make pancakes with me.
1: Mm-hmm.
2: By the way, do not follow this advice, because we make it in this big bowl, and then she just gets all the pancake mixture over her pajamas. So when my wife wakes up, she goes, not again! Because she just turns crispy. It hardens.
1: Yeah, it does.
0: You got to wash that out.
2: But it does give my wife an extra hour. Anyway, I was actually sitting there thinking, I love this bowl. This is the perfect pancake making bowl.
1: Oh, no.
2: Fast forward 12 hours.
1: Yeah.
2: My wife has absolutely been wrecked all day. And I get a text. I'm putting the kids to bed.
1: Yeah.
2: And I get a text saying, do you want to come down and see me? And I'm like, ooh. She says, I've got to show you something. And I go downstairs thinking, she must be feeling better.
0: Here we go.
2: And she goes, see the pancake bowl? And I go, yeah. The bowl I love. She goes, I filled it with spew. I filled it nearly to the brim.
1: Turn that off.
0: That's not happening.
1: Oh my God, she went for the pancake bowl.
2: The pancake bowl, my favourite bowl. And here's the thing.
1: Yeah.
2: I had a moment. She went, I'll empty it. She couldn't stand up. I went, I'll empty it. Right?
1: Mm. That's love.
2: It was a two-handed bowl situation because it was so full.
1: Oh,
2: sorry,
1: God,
2: to do
1: Jerry.
2: This. I had to pick it up. But you know when you pick something up, it swishes and swirls?
1: Oh, God.
0: It was sick.
2: Oh. And here's the tip. You thought the tip was about letting your wife sleep in. Here's the real tip. If you don't look at something, it's much easier to carry it towards a toilet bowl without spilling. I don't know why, but I thought, I don't want to look in there. And I could use my other senses to carry this spew bowl, and tipped it down the toilet, flushed it, cleaned it, and I don't think my wife's ever been more turned up.
0: Oh,
1: come Sunday morning, we're back making pancakes in the bowl.
0: That's gross. Am I the only one who takes like a plastic bag and puts it in a rubbish bin, like a little plastic rubbish, like a bucket, plastic bag in bucket, put that next to the bed.
2: Oh,
0: so
2: wow.
0: If someone throws up, you
2: much
0: just
2: better.
0: Pull the plastic out.
1: Oh, sometimes you don't have time for that.
0: And you can either take that to the bin and then pull to the toilet, flush it down,
1: no.
0: And put the rest.
1: Yes,
0: in.
1: You are. To answer your question, I think you are the only one.
0: I should feel like more people should be doing that.
2: Do you wear the gloves as well?
1: No one's got time. If you feel that coming, you're grabbing a bowl.
2: It's just bowl time.
1: It's just bowl time.
0: If you've got time to grab a bowl, you got time to put a plastic bag in it. That's all I'm saying.
2: Well, anyway.
0: I'm so glad you could help out.
2: I look forward to you two coming down in about day one or two from now. It'll all be terrible.
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5: Mostly fine today. Lots of cloud too. A high of 16 degrees into the city. Fairly standard start to your Monday. Northern, 20 minutes in from Constellation Drive, 42 Silverdale to the city. Heavy at Snow Planet. Slow patches, Constellation to the bridge. Northwestern, 24 minutes in from Massey. We're slow there. And Grey Lynn to the city. Southern, 28 Manukau Town. Slow Papakura on and off to Mount Wellington.
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1: Well, partly cloudy, some isolated showers. High of 16 today and currently 5 in the central city. Would you like a double pass to go and see Savage House? It starts in cinemas this Thursday. Here's a little bit.
15: The Duke and Duchess are coming for dinner.
16: Really? The Duke and Duchess of Devonshire tonight?
17: Oh. This is our chance to restore your family name.
0: There you go.
1: Claire Foy and Richard E. Grant. It's hilarious. It's packed with satire and scandal and mayhem. Set in the 1800s or something or other, isn't it? One of those, yeah. Text movie to 934. We'll chuck you in the draw to win yourself a double pass.
0: From Thursday until Sunday, Spark Arena is going to be full of very excited kiddies because Disney on Ice is coming back to town. We're talking about everyone from Moana to Cars. And by the way, when Cinderella takes to the ice, I want you to, if you go along, I want you to send a loud voice so that every family around you can hear that Cinderella is not her real name. And I know this because Robert on the Breeze told me her real name. And that is going to happen next.
1: Are you about to ruin children's childhoods?
0: No, but I bet you didn't know that, right?
1: No.
0: Cinderella is not a real name. I've got the scoop. Next is Brian on the Breeze.

0: 93.4 The Breeze, Auckland's Breakfast with Robert and Jeanette. I would like to dedicate that song to my son Oliver. That is his karaoke special right there.
1: Oh, nice.
0: He nails it. Kia ora, welcome to the show. It is Robert and Jeanette on this Monday morning. Oh boy, there's going to be a lot of excited kids around Tāmaki, around Auckland, because from Thursday until Sunday, Disney on Ice is back. They're going to put some ice there in the Spark Arena, and then the characters are going to come out, including, well, everything from Aladdin, got the Disney princesses, Toy Story.
1: Did you ever take your kids back in, like,
0: I think
1: way
0: mum
1: back?
0: And dad did.
1: Oh.
0: Yeah,
1: not I think you. Not you.
0: No.
1: Oh, you don't have those memories.
0: No.
1: I have those memories.
0: Okay, tell us about it.
1: Oh, I can't remember. No, yes, I can. I did. I met like 20 years ago.
0: Yeah.
1: Or whatever.
0: Yeah,
1: they've been
0: yeah.
1: coming for a long time, obviously.
0: They sure have.
1: Oh, kids just love that stuff.
0: So, God, they're doing Cars. How does what's his name? Lightning McQueen. How does he come and say, how do they skate out on the ice?
1: Oh, you just watch.
0: Incredible.
1: The choreography and just, oh, it's just an extravaganza for
0: right?
1: the eyes. You just eat it up.
0: Kids love it. Toy Story's there, Frozen 2, Encanto and Moana as well. And of course, we're talking about the old school, the OG, the one, the only, Cinderella.
2: There's to be a ball.
3: A ball?
2: In honour of His Highness, ooh. The Prince.
3: Oh, the Prince!
2: And by royal command, every eligible maiden is to attend.
4: Why, that means I can go too.
0: Well, yeah, you can. Cinderella, yes, you do. It all works out in the end, but I've got to be honest with you. Your stepmum and sisters, they ain't happier. They're not helping.
1: They're not nice people, though. Spoiler alert.
0: However, if you do go along, when Cinderella hits the ice, I want you to say this really loud so that everyone in your area can hear at Spark Arena. That's not her real name. It's not Cinderella.
1: What have you discovered?
0: This will blow your mind. You ready for this? Oh. Once I tell you this, you go, oh my gosh, it all makes sense. In the traditional fairy tale, her real name is Ella. Break it down.
1: Cinderella.
0: Yeah, but it's Ella. Her name is Ella.
1: Okay.
0: But everyone calls her Cinderella. Why?
1: Because she was cleaning up the cinder.
0: She is covered in fireplace ash and cinders. From all the housework the evil stepmother and stepsisters make her do, hence the name Cinderella. Boom. Mind blowing. You heard it here first. Why aren't you as freaked out and amazed by that as I was? Why aren't you? It's amazing. You thought it was Ella. It's her real name, but it's Cinderella because of the step family.
1: Yeah, that makes sense. What?
0: Well, yeah, did you know that before I told you?
1: I don't know. No, I don't think
0: Yeah, you didn't, did you? You are welcome. Again.
1: Guys, don't go there and yell that out.
0: Say that out loud.
1: Don't do that.
0: Her name's Ella. Everyone.
1: Well, it's not very overwhelming. Like if it was Rachel or something like
0: completely different.
1: Yeah, yeah, that might be more interesting. But that makes sense.
0: If you yell out her name's not Cinderella, it's Ella, but it's Cinders because of
1: no
0: all the cleanup.
1: No one's going to be interested.
0: Say, Jeanette told me on the breeze. Just...
1: Yell out her name is Rachel.
0: That was Rachel and watch everybody get annoyed. It's a Monday morning. You know what that means? You got the working week's about to kick off perhaps for you. You want to kick it off with a winning streak for the working week. We've got the Monday Mona, a little bit of a bar humbug, whatever. We can get that off your chest. Take care of that. Make you feel better after 7 o'clock.
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7: A high of 16, lots of cloud, but mainly fine today. Coming into the city on the Southern Motorway, 36 minutes Manukau to town, just over an hour from Drury. Slow most of the way, Papakura to Ellerslie. Southwestern slowing northbound through Whitty. Northwestern, 26 minutes in from Massey, slow there to Te Aratu on the causeway and then from Grey Lynn. Northern, 22 in from Constellation, slow patches from there to the bridge and at Snow Planet.
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16: Atamari at Auckland, I'm Grace Cocker with the latest at 7. A man who carried out axe attacks on diners at three Auckland restaurants has been deported. As RNZ reports, the deportation was disclosed in a no surprises briefing provided to Immigration Minister Erica Stanford. He injured customers in Albany in 2023 until the last of his six victims overpowered him. A health panel downgraded his special patient status in 2024 and he was deported within a year. A plan to give teachers more control in the classroom is drawing criticism. The ACT Party wants to give them legal powers to remove disruptive students. PPTA President Chris Abercrombie says it's a terrible idea.
17: Not going to solve absolutely anything. It's going to probably create more problems. And no one's asking for this. So it just seems such a stupid idea that's come out of the blue.
16: There's scepticism as well over New Zealand's first idea of boosting the declining birth rate with cash. It proposes a $5,000 annual payment for each family's first, second and third child for the first 3 years. Professor of Demography Tahu Kuku says it doesn't address other problems.
18: If the labour market setting, pay parental leave and so forth, aren't conducive to working and having a baby, then women are, you know, put in a tough position.
16: In sport, where the Silver Ferns are Commonwealth Games champions for the first time in 16 years. They've beaten Jamaica 56-48 in the final in Glasgow. It's redemption for coach Dame Nolene Tauroa on Sky Sport, who was controversially stood down last year.
19: It's sweet, is what I would say. It's lovely to be able to put that performance out there. So they were sublime.
16: Sydney Andrews has won the country's first judo gold since 1990. New Zealand end the games in sixth place with 36 medals, including 10 gold.
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21: Harvey Norman.
1: Partly cloudy in Auckland today with some isolated showers and 16 degrees today, down to an overnight low of 11. Tonight, currently 6 degrees in the central city.
0: Kia ora. right. Good morning. Welcome to the show. It is a Monday with Robert and Jeanette.
1: We had a video go a little bit viral over the weekend. We'll give you some deets on that before 7:30.
0: It is Monday morning. If you found yourself down and out and full of doubt, hey, this is the place to let that little niggle, might have been whatever it is, that little thing that's kind of buggy or someone cut you off in traffic, whatever. You just get to tell us all about it for your Monday moan. That little thing. You can share the load. Text 934. My Monday moan is about a particular rubbish bin I saw on the shore.
1: Oh, that's big news.
0: That's the big news.
1: Mine is the silver ferns. Yeah.
0: Okay,
1: moan
0: Jerry.
1: About them.
11: My moan is that the computers are now making us wait. You know the way everyone's using AI, I get it. Mm-hmm. But the AI I use is now saying, hang on a minute, you just wait there. And I have to wait on the computer.
1: AI is not meant to do that, right?
11: Can't
1: meant to be
11: it.
1: Instant.
0: Okay. Your Monday moan, you got one you want to share, text 934. Here's Rick Astley, Robert and Jeanette on Auckland's Breeze.

0: 93.4 The Breeze, Auckland's Breakfast with Robert and Jeanette. That is Matthew Wilder. We are Robert and Jeanette. Jerry's here as well. You're here as well. It's over 5 degrees right now, but it feels like 4. Just in case you're wondering what's happening with the temperatures there.
1: Which is basically the same.
0: Basically, yeah. Welcome to another Monday morning here on The Breeze. We don't want you to go into the week.

0: Moaners.
1: I've got my first Monday Moan real quick. Yeah. Whoever was singing, come on, come on, come on. Sounds like your auntie singing Billy Idol at the karaoke. That's what that sounds like, Jerry. Am I right?
2: There was no script there. Jeanette just goes off and does what she wants. Do you know, when you two go off and do what you want in that singy bit, I have to hold it down and go, Monday Moan. Someone's got to be the bass
3: of
2: this thing.
3: Thank God you're here, Jerry.
1: You are. Thank goodness for that. Okay. Monday Moan, who we got here, Jerry?
2: Lorraine was listening earlier when I was talking about the spew bowl in our house. I'm sorry, Lorraine, disgusting. But she had a Monday Moan.
4: My Monday Moan is what Jerry's been talking about, swirling vomit.
3: Yep.
1: No,
3: that's it.
2: Swirling vomit. Swirling vomit.
3: Disgusting. It really was. And if you didn't hear it, you'd be thankful for that.
1: Thank you, Lorraine.
3: I've got one. The gold medal match of the netball at the Commonwealth Games was at midnight. That's my Monday Moan. Terrible time for a netball match because when you get up, when we have to get up, you go to bed first and then you get up at 11:55 and you watch that for an hour and a half and then you go like, that's 1:30, 1:45, I've got to get up 3:30. Do I go back to bed? Yes, I do. It takes about half an hour to get back to sleep because you're so excited. We got the gold.
2: Yeah. So you went to bed about 9.
3: 9:30, something like that.
2: Got up at 11:55 p.m.
3: Yeah.
2: And then went to bed at about
3: 1:45.
2: Oh,
3: after the game.
2: And then got up.
3: And I was on such a high, I just lay there staring at the ceiling going, "My, they got the gold."
2: And then you got up again at maybe 3:30. Oh,
3: anyway.
2: It's unreal.
3: It's a jest, of course, because we got the gold. I will never miss a silver fence match. I actually don't care that it's on at midnight. Love them.
1: Jerry, what's your Monday Moan?
2: Well, we ran a document, a PDF, how exciting we sound in my family, through ChatGPT. It was one of those 75-page terms and transactions about maybe moving house. It's a rental document. And we just said, give us the top bits of this document, right? What we need to know. And every time I asked a ChatGPT a question, my wife and I just say, is this in it? What page is this information on?
1: Yeah.
2: ChatGPT would just go, And I was like looking at my wife going, It was thinking, but it was like, at least say thinking or put the spinny thing.
3: Yeah.
2: Instead, it was telling, I've recorded one. Listen to it.
1: That's stupid that a computer should be humanizing itself like
3: about
1: that.
3: It
2: How
3: anymore.
2: Annoying. I was like, when you're ready.
3: Yeah. AI just gives me the...
2: That's my
3: These
2: moan.
3: Days. Yeah,
1: Is
3: don't
1: that
3: like
1: right,
3: it. Jeanette? I don't like it.
1: Do you need a spew bowl?
3: I don't like it.
2: The what?
3: I don't like it. Rob.
1: My Monday Moan is I was on the shore yesterday, walked past a rubbish bin that had an Everton Football Club sticker on it. Like, it almost covered the whole bin. And I know you're an Everton fan, sent you a photograph. Here's what disappointed me. Somebody's tried to pick that sticker off. So obviously a Liverpool Football Club fan. Because Everton are from Liverpool.
3: If you don't know, there's two teams there.
1: There are two
3: there,
1: teams.
3: Right?
1: You're either blue or you're red. Jerry's blue and a lot of folks are Liverpool fans. And that just disappointed me. Like, if I went to Liverpool and there was a New Zealand Warriors sticker on a bin, I'd be stoked. Right? But if someone tried to pick that off, I'd be upset. I thought of all the Everton fans.
3: Wild that there's an Everton sticker on a bin here in Auckland. How did that even happen?
1: Bro, you want a bin? I'll give you the address and go pick it up.
2: I've supported Everton my whole life. If there's a place a sticker from Everton belongs, it's on the side of a bin.
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6: New tasty rise bars and bites.
7: A fine one all day, cloudy patches, 16 hour high into the city. Southern Motorway, 40 minutes, Manukau to the CBD. Hour from Drury, we're slow most of the way from Papakura through to Ellerslie, a few heavier patches. Northwestern, 28 minutes, Massey to town, slow there to Te Aratu on the causeway and then all the way from St Luke's. Northern, 24 from Constellation, heavy there to Sunny Nook, slow to the bridge and heavy at Snow Planet.
6: New tasty rise, low carb protein bars and bites. Less carbs, better snacking.
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0: 93.4 The Breeze, Auckland's Breakfast with Robert and Jeanette and Stevie Wonder on this Monday morning. Got this text from Susan to 934. You can text us anytime. Says, can you please give a shout out to Auckland Steel, Auckland's ice hockey women's team? They won gold this weekend in Christchurch. They are New Zealand's top women's ice hockey team. Shout out to the Auckland Steel. Whoop, whoop. Nice work.
1: I love that. That's from Susan. Susan, we wouldn't have known that unless you mentioned it, unless you let us know. So 934 is the text number. Any Auckland teams you're supporting that are doing wonderful things that we don't know about, that's awesome.
0: Let us know.
1: We put a video up over the weekend and it went a little bit viral. It's had something like 1.2 million views just in the last sort of 24, 48 hours or so.
0: What?
1: We didn't invent it. Apparently it was something people were doing decades ago. And then a woman who was on MasterChef Australia did it because her friend knew of it. She did it about a week ago, and ever since then everyone's been sort of having a crack at it. And people can't get enough of this thing. It's two ingredients and it makes the most delicious winter pudding. You and I had a crack the other day.
0: Yep.
1: Put it up over the weekend. You get two packs of Kingston Bickies and a large can of peaches, and that's it. Or you'd go one pack of Kingston Bickies and one of the regular size can
0: ones,
1: of
0: yeah.
1: peaches. Oh my gosh, all you do is literally put the Bickies in the bottom of a baking tray and you pour the juice and all peaches over the top and you chuck that in the oven for 25 minutes and you've got the
0: most. On 180?
1: On 180 degrees. And it literally turns itself into a self-sourcing pudding thing with peaches on the top. Oh my gosh, then you get a massive dollop of vanilla ice cream or some custard, as a lot of people are suggesting in the comments on our video, would be delicious as well. And it is just, it's so easy. It's not health food, not by a long shot. But you don't have to eat it all. You can share it.
0: The comments have been interesting.
1: It's funny. Oh, by the way, too, I got a message from someone who made it. Actually, I got a few messages from people who made it over the weekend. And one of them said, shout out to Troy.
0: What's up, Troy?
1: If you put it in the fridge overnight, and if you haven't eaten it, or put it in the fridge overnight, have it the next day cold, the chocolate from the Kingstons kind of hardens again.
0: Yes,
1: and
0: Troy.
1: He said it was outstanding.
0: Yes.
1: But yeah, when something goes viral, you get lots of comments from people who wouldn't normally be on your page and who don't know you, who don't know us or anything like that. There is literally people in the comment section yelling at each other about the way that I put the dish in the oven. I put it in straight on instead of turning it so that it kind of went in the shape of the oven, if you know what I mean.
0: Sideways.
1: Instead of sideways. So one of them's telling the other one to go and get therapy to help with getting triggered by that and sorts of things. Someone was wondering if I was Susie Aiken and if you were the guy from What Now?
0: No.
1: And another one here says, is he the guy from Jason Gunn? Do you mean Thingy? I don't know.
0: I was not Thingy. My eye did not pop out.
1: Anyway, there's so many questions on here.
0: I love the one where someone said, it's two ingredient recipe. You got the peaches and Kingston biscuits.
1: Yep.
0: And someone commented, I don't like Kingston biscuits. Why would you sit there and go, I think this is important. I'm going to take some time to type this in as a comment. People need to know, I don't like one of the two ingredients in your dessert. It's dessert, man. If you don't like it, try something else.
1: A lot of people wondering in the comments, could you do it with Monte Carlos? Lots of people. And you can, but it's apparently not quite as good.
0: Okay.
1: The original creator who did it a week or so ago from Australia did do it with the Monte Carlos, and it just wasn't as good, she said.
0: Okay.
1: And you definitely don't want to do it with the shortbread creams, because you need a biscuit that's sandwiched some cream together.
0: Yeah,
1: you've got to have that.
0: That's what gives it the...
1: Don't want to do it with the shortbread creams. They didn't smush out at all. They just literally stayed whole. So that's another top tip. But anyway, if you would like the video of what we did so you can see how it's done, not that it's tricky, you can text recipe to 934, recipe to 934 if you want to get... It's just so easy to do.
0: Delicious.
1: And 99.9% of consumer feedback is that it is utterly delicious.
0: Yep.
1: After the news, Commonwealth Games all done and dusted. 10 days of competition all wrapped up. Kiwis come away with 36 medals, I think, is what we've got, 36 medals.

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2: Lots of cloud, but mostly fine today. A high of 16 degrees into the city. Southern slowest of the bunch at the moment. 43 minutes Manukau to town. Slow most of the way in from Papakura with a few heavier patches. The northwestern 32 Massey to town. Slow most of the way from Upper Harbour. A bit quicker between Te Aratu and Point Chev. Northern 24 in from Constellation. We're heavy at Snow Planet and at Constellation Drive. Then slow right to the bridge.
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12: Atamari at Auckland, I'm Grace Cocker with the latest at 7.30. A person has been attacked while they slept in a house in New Plymouth, suffering serious injuries. Police say several people went to the Spotswood home overnight, with two later arrested nearby. Another four were taken into custody from a property in Hamilton after a vehicle was tracked. Wanaka police are warning about the dangers of going beyond ski areas after a complex rescue. They say a mission near Treble Cone for two snowboarders last week could have been a different story had they not been found before dark. The Mountain Safety Council's Mike Daisley agrees.
13: Once you've left the ski field, you need to know how to be an advanced skier, an advanced snowboarder, and be able to deal with that really, really extreme terrain.
12: It's hoped a nationwide goat hunting competition shows people what they can do to help with conservation efforts. Hunting Minister James Meagher says it's great to see young people getting involved.
14: Wild goats act as an excellent introductory species for our next generation of hunters, and our young kids who are interested in conservation outcomes, and I really hope to see the numbers grow further this year.
12: Five people are dead and dozens are missing after an Indonesian ferry caught fire off the coast of Java. Rescuers and vessels in the area managed to evacuate more than 200 passengers. In sport, where the Silver Ferns are Commonwealth Games champions for the first time since 2010, beating Jamaica 56-48 in the gold medal match in Glasgow. It's a dream come true for shooter Grace Weke on Sky Sport.
15: Such a blessing to work for something and run the risk of losing it, but then be able to achieve it and live this moment out. It's so surreal.
12: Goal two for Sydney Andrews in judo. New Zealand finished sixth on the medal table with 36 overall, including 10 gold. Pole vault winner Eliza McCartney is the flag bearer for the closing ceremony.
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16: Harvey Norman.
17: Well, partly cloudy with some isolated showers and a high of 16 degrees today, down to an overnight low of 11 tonight. Strap in because overnight lows of 1 and 2 degrees for the next two nights, Tuesday, Wednesday, goodness me, are currently in Auckland 6 degrees.
18: Auckland City, you're a friend of mine, and you've sure got a friend in the breeze.
19: Kia ora, good morning, it is Robert and Jeanette before 8 o'clock. Your quick fire quiz, a little bit of a heads up. Is there a musical genre beginning with the letter G that you can think of that would help? See, it's got me thinking. All right, good luck.
17: Up next, 10 days of sporting action all over and done with in Glasgow. It's all wrapped up. I'm very tired this morning, and some of you might be. I don't even know what words are coming out, because I got up and watched the Silver Ferns. They made me at midnight watch them win gold against Jamaica. What a punish. Jamaica played out of their skins to get into that match against Aussie. Maybe they played their final against Aussie because the Ferns dominated and they got away at the end. What a game that was. Up next, the moments I love the most, and I say moments because the person that delivered them turned up every day of the last 10 days to do that. I'll share that with you next.
19: Here's Clymie Fisher with Robert and Jeanette on Auckland's Breeze.

0: 93.4 The Breeze, Auckland's Breakfast with Robert and Jeanette and Bob Seger and his band of Silver Bullets. $100,000 winning strike four ticket was sold at Onehunga Mall Superette. So if you bought a ticket there, there's $100K waiting just for you, which is nice.
1: This is the moment we are together. Feeling a heartbeat.
0: We should just be, save money. Don't change the thing every 4 years. Just play this.
2: I couldn't even tell you what this year's one was. This is the only one I love. It's the only one, you know. But it's all over for another 4 years, so it's going to be 4 years before we hear this again. And I mean, who knows what the future of this stripped-back version of the games is going to be with only half the sports there this time. But we loved watching it. It was fabulous. We really loved it. And congratulations to not just the medal winners, of which we had 36, but to everybody who went and who showed up and who did their best after spending hundreds of hours training for their events. You're all deserving. You're all awesome. The para-athletes, always inspiring as all heck. And it's so good that at the Commonwealth Games, their events are integrated. And it all everything happens at the same time. They don't have a separate one afterwards. Yes. The netball at midnight last night up against Jamaica, who played out of their skins against Aussie to be in that final. I sat in my lounge with my cat and one of the dogs, and my sister was awake, so we were messaging as well.
0: Oh, neat.
2: Yeah, I was just so thrilled for the Silver Ferns, and I'm so glad that they did it comfortably, and it wasn't like extra time or anything like that, because it just makes me feel sick. But here's one of the things I enjoyed watching the most, and it wasn't on the television while the games have been on. In fact, I didn't even need to look at the television to enjoy this, and yet it was like delivered up to me every day that I was at work. So the way that our studio is set out, we have a big desk that you may have seen maybe some of our social media videos. Rob's on one side, I'm on the other, and behind me is the television screen that we can have on when things like the Comm Games or the Olympics or netball match, whatever's on.
0: Formula One.
2: Yeah, anything, we'll put it on up there. And so we had the TV on every morning, right, that the games have been on. But the thing that I think I enjoyed the most when something like the Commonwealth Games is on is that whenever New Zealanders are on the world stage, the best thing about that is watching Robert watch the games.
0: Don't.
2: And give... No.
0: I'm supposed to be working.
2: Well, no, but like, and just give some commentary on, well, basically everything except the actual sport. Because, no, listen, old mate over there is a massive empath and his heart just explodes when he watches sport. So, like, for example, Tom Walsh was throwing the shot put last Friday and he got a few no throws, right, which was gutting for him. Rob had no idea why he got the no throws, but he was like, oh, if I was one of those judges, I wouldn't have given him a red flag. Look at his lovely face. How can you give someone with a lovely face a red flag? David Leite winning the gold in the weightlifting. He's up on the podium getting his medal, looking very emotional. Robert's like, look at him! Look at him! One of the athletes out on the track went to hug another athlete at the end of a running race, and that woman wasn't having it.
0: She didn't hug her?
2: No, and suddenly Rob's outraged on behalf of the woman who offered the hug.
0: She was trying to get a hug.
2: Didn't get one back.
0: Didn't get a hug.
2: And then any time a gold medalist on the podium, doesn't matter what country they're from, brings up the other medalists into the middle bit, up to the top step, Rob's like,
0: look at them.
3: Hold up their medals.
2: Doesn't matter the sport. Robert is going to find the human moments, and that's what he's going to tell me about, and I'm going to miss that so much, because I love that sport is a way to celebrate all that good stuff, the humanity, the being humble in victory and acknowledging the village that it takes to get you there and the massive highs and the devastating lows. And I'm going to miss watching Rob watch the Commonwealth Games.
0: You left out one of my highlights as well.
2: What was it?
0: It was during the hammer throw when one of the guys did a really good throw and he put his arms up in the air and I said, that is a tidy underarm here. That is a tidy. That is not too bushy. It's tidy. I don't know whether he's tidied it up just for the games, but that is nice.
2: Which Robert said, if he was a hammer thrower, he would absolutely tidy his underarms.
0: We got the quick fire quiz up next.
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6: Fine and cloudy all day today, high of 16. Southwestern Motorway southbound, we had a breakdown in the Waterview Tunnel. It's been sorted quickly, looks okay. Slow northbound at Whitty. Southern 50 minutes, Manukau to town. We're slow from Papakura, heavy patches building. Northwestern 32 minutes in from Massey, slow from Upper Harbour. Northern 28 from Constellation, very heavy at Silverdale and heavy patches from Constellation to the bridge.
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2: You're right, partly cloudy. 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
2: 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No, he's not a Pisces.
14: No, I'm one of those rare Scorpios, actually. I'm an empath, but also incredibly sexy. Who knew?
2: Rare Scorpios. 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As we head into the quickfire quiz for Monday morning, let's work out that brain, guys.
15: Speaking of things that are available in short supply, for question one, we head to my helper this morning, Lorraine.
16: Morning, Robert and Jeanette. Lorraine here from Silverdale.
15: Hey, Lorraine.
16: What are the little toys called being given away at Woolworths?
15: Too easy.
14: Yeah.
2: Too easy. What? We've only just spent the last 3 weeks talking about those stupid little things.
15: For you listening at home or playing along at home, yes, we have been talking about them a lot.
2: Yeah. Is it coming to the end? No, it's still got another couple of weeks.
15: Yeah. It's actually because Lorraine offered me a few. That's why I got
14: this one, Lorraine.
15: If you remember,
2: yep.
15: Question two. 1985, a man called Robert Ballard discovered something rather significant. Clue, he was a professor of oceanography. What would What would it be doing out there? Not so easy now, Jeanette.
2: I don't know.
14: Easy.
2: Give it a nudge.
15: Question three. Does a record player revolve clockwise or anti-clockwise when the record is spinning around?
2: Put your records on.
14: Just say what side is the needle on. That'll help you out there. I don't know why I'm helping you out.
15: Jeepers. I'm not sure that would help you out.
2: I don't think it would.
15: I don't think that would help you out at all. It would still spin.
14: If you know your record players, you know what side the thing is on, is what side the way it's turning. Next question.
2: What, is it either clockwise or anti-clockwise? Is that what we're looking for here?
15: Yeah, and it's one of those things you've probably seen lots and lots of times. Oh. But
2: not for a long time.
15: Yeah. Give me a musical genre beginning with G.
2: Musical genre, do you mean like jazz?
15: Yeah,
2: or
15: yeah,
2: whatever.
15: Yeah. Give me Gaz and you won't get some points.
14: Gaz. Is it Greg A? Rock and roll?
15: I can think of two, for instance, beginning with G. And if you can come up with one, you get the point. And in 1999, for your final question, what film became Tom Hanks' first sequel?
14: And what year?
15: 1999 is your clue for that one. Tom Hanks never does sequels, but in 99 he did his first one.
14: Okay, let's get the answers to the quickfire quiz after Vonda Shepherd. It's Robert and Jeanette on All Play.

0: 93.4 The Breeze, Auckland's Breakfast with Robert and Jeanette Von der Shepherd. And Jerry is here as well because it is time for the answers to the Quickfire Quiz. Let's go.
1: Good morning. Now, my helper Lorraine was asking, what are the toys called that are given away at Woolworths at the moment? Go
2: Ooshies.
1: On.
0: Ooshies.
1: Now, Rob, how did you say it?
0: Ooshies.
1: How did you say it, Jeanette?
2: Ooshies, the correct way.
1: I know there's a correct way and a wrong way, but I prefer the wrong way. So does Lorraine. She says...
3: And you're right, it should be
0: Ooshies. There you go.
1: And we trust Lorraine.
2: It's not how Woolworths says it, though.
0: Well, they got it wrong.
2: Okay.
1: In 1985, Robert Ballard discovered something out in the ocean. He was a professor of oceanography. Therefore, he must have discovered the what, Jeanette?
2: Is it the Mariana Trench?
1: Ooh, no.
0: It would be the Titanic.
1: It would be the Titanic,
2: damn
1: Rob.
2: Damn it.
1: Boom. Does a record player revolve clockwise or anti-clockwise, Jeanette?
2: Anti.
0: No, Rob, it's clockwise.
1: It is clockwise.
0: Oh, anti-clockwise. If you do that, you're hearing the devil loves you. The devil loves your babies.
2: The devil loves your babies.
1: Jeanette, give me a musical genre beginning with G. You tried jazz. That's a clue.
0: Jazz.
2: I can't.
0: Give me metal.
2: I can't think of one.
1: I know.
0: Disco.
1: Rob's probably got one or both of the two.
0: I've got one.
2: What do you got?
1: Hang on. Jeanette, where did you park your car?
2: In the car park.
1: Beginning with G.
2: In the garage.
1: Garage.
2: Well,
0: yeah.
1: Rob.
0: The other one is grunge.
2: Oh, grunge. Of course.
1: Boom.
2: Oh, it doesn't help.
1: And in 1999, what film became Tom Hanks' first sequel? He doesn't do many sequels, but he did in 99 and onwards.
2: Toy Story
0: 2.
1: Yeah, Toy Story 2, then 3, then 4, then 5. And which those are your questions.
2: Do you reckon they're done now? Did you've seen Toy Story 5. Was it wrapped up?
0: I saw most of it until my granddaughter said, let's go. She was done. I was like, okay. She said, that movie's too long.
2: Just wonder if there's going to be another one or not.
0: Yeah.
2: Who knows? Anyway, after the news, there's a bit of a rumour going around about Kylie Minogue and Rick Astley. Have you heard it?
1: Ooh.
2: I'll tell you what it is, and I got receipts. Yep, after the news.
0: Plus, the Breeze Totally 80s Countdown is back for 2026. We got deets on the cool-ass prize you could win just by voting. That's after 8 as well.
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5: Fly Solomon Airlines.
6: A high of 16, fine and cloudy for us today. Northern motorway, very heavy, Silverdale to Snow Planet. Then we're slow all the way from Constellation, but heavy there and at Esmond. 28 in from Constellation Drive, 54 minutes, Silverdale to the city. Southern 50 in from Monaco, we're slow all the way from Papakura with lots of heavy patches. Northwestern 35 minutes in from Massey, slow from Upper Harbour, heavy at Point Chev. Southwestern pretty good.
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20: Atamari, Auckland, I'm Grace Cocker with the latest at 8. An inquiry into the death of Pauline Hannah begins today. She was found dead in her Remuera home nearly 5 years ago, with her husband Philip Polkinghorne found not guilty of her murder. It's expected to last a few weeks. Two people are due in court over a violent assault against someone while they slept in New Plymouth. A group allegedly entered a Spotswood house last night and attacked an occupant, leaving them seriously injured. An 18-year-old man is charged with aggravated burglary and possession of a knife in public, while a female is due in the youth court. Another four people were arrested hours away in Hamilton. It's believed a New Zealand First policy aimed at boosting birth rates is unlikely to make a significant difference. The party wants to give parents $5,000 a year for the first 3 years of a child's life, up to three children. Professor Tahu Kukutai has doubts.
21: You know, the evidence is really clear. Paying like baby bonuses has little effects on the overall fertility rate and costs a lot of money.
20: Iran's president is pushing for the continuation of a deal with the US that was shattered by renewed attacks. Masoud Pezeshkian believes the memorandum will be the centre of gravity of future key foreign relations. He wants commitment from what he calls the enemy to what has already been signed. To sport, the Silver Ferns are Commonwealth Games champions for the first time in 16 years, beating Jamaica 56-48 in the gold medal match in Glasgow. After some hard times off the court, defender Kelly Jackson is extremely proud on Sky Sports.
22: And to give some positivity to the sport that's in a pretty tough place at the moment, it's pretty cool.
20: So New Zealand finished at 6 overall with 36 medals, including 10 gold. Pole vault champion Eliza McCartney is the flag bearer for the closing ceremony, which is just getting underway.
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19: Breeze weather with Harvey Norman. 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
24: Harvey Norman.
2: Partly cloudy in Auckland. Today some isolated showers. We're heading for a high of 16 degrees today, down to an overnight low of 11 degrees, currently in Auckland City 6.
19: The Breeze annual Totally 80s countdown for 2026 is coming. The Breeze Totally 80s Countdown.
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0: and all the one-hit wonders in between. Back home, we embraced our own Kiwi sound in the 80s. 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
1: Down. 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
2: 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Got that for you next.
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0: 93.4 The Breeze, Auckland's breakfast with Robert and Jeanette. That is 6:60 on this Monday morning. Before that, of course, better Go West, which is interesting because your chance to meet Peter Cox, the lead singer from Go West, in Brisbane before the concert in September with our Breeze Totally 80s Countdown. 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
1: Speaking of 80s music, there's an internet theory going around that Kylie Minogue and Rick Astley are actually the same person.
0: Have you ever seen them in the same room at the same time?
1: There might be some truth in this. Clean out your ears. Have a listen to this, guys. All right, this is Kylie singing first. Okay, just... I Should Be So Lucky.
0: Great
1: big song from the 80s.
0: Great song.
1: Listen to what happens when you slow Kylie down. Basically Rick Astley right there.
0: Right there.
1: Hey.
0: Yep.
1: Isn't it? Trick. Okay. If you don't believe that, have a listen to Rick Astley, Never Gonna Give You Up.
2: Never gonna give you up. Never gonna let you down.
1: What if you were to pitch him up a little higher? Oh, come on! It's Kylie!
0: It is Kylie!
1: Let's have another quick listen. Kylie, normal.
0: Okay.
1: Here we go. Pitch her down. That's Rick. Okay, Rick, normal.
0: Crazy.
1: And as you say, has anyone actually seen them in the same room?
0: At the same time. Oh, there we go.
1: Jerry, you can't tell me that you've seen them in the same room, surely.
3: No, but I can tell you how you two sound shifted against one another to see if I can make Rob sound like you, Jeanette. And Jeanette, you sound like Rob.
1: Are you suggesting really? That we are the same person?
3: I'm just saying.
0: Have you seen us in the room together at the same time?
1: Yes.
0: Like right now.
3: Either I'm hallucinating one of you. But okay. I've got that for you next.
0: All right. Okay, all right. In just a moment, Robin and Jeanette on the Breeze.
4: 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The Breeze Accurate Traffic.
5: It's Wintopia time this weekend.
6: Final day today, cloudy patches, high of 16. Into the city at the moment, Southern Motorway 50 minutes, Manukau to town. We're slow all the way from Papakura, heavy patches, especially Otahuhu to Ellerslie. Northwestern, 37 minutes in from Massey, slow from Upper Harbour, heavy patches up to St Luke's. Northern, 32 in from Constellation, very heavy Silverdale to Snow Planet and all the way Constellation to the bridge.
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10: Partly cloudy with isolated showers. We're heading for 16, currently 6 degrees.
11: So about half an hour ago, we do the quick fire quiz just before we get to 8 o'clock, so about 20 minutes or so ago. One of the questions that Jerry asked was, what is a musical or music genre that begins with the letter G? There was garage and grunge. Got a text through who says, does gospel count? Well, yes, it does.
10: Absolutely does.
11: And what about Gregorian chant?
10: Go on.
11: For the monks up there, throwing their hands up in the air, waving like you just don't care. Yes, Gregorian chant also counts.
10: We'll take that as well.
11: Thank you.
10: Now, we've been pondering this morning. Been pondering this morning if Kylie Minogue and I'll make Rick Astley are one and the same because...
11: One more time?
10: Okay.
11: Real quick, here's Kylie.
10: But if you just pitch her down a little bit, she turns into Rick Astley. You can't tell the difference.
11: But here's Rick Astley.
10: And then if you pitch him just a little bit up, oh my God, it's Kylie. Hey, that Stock Aitken Waterman feel going
11: That's
10: on there.
11: That's what it is. That's what that is.
12: Jerry. I was sitting there having a listen to it, and I just thought, what happens if you pitch... you two up or down? Do you sound like each other? I thought naturally it was just going to happen. Like the yin and yang, you two would become one.
10: Yeah.
12: It hasn't happened that way.
10: Do you have some receipts?
12: Yeah, here's you, Jeanette, earlier.
10: I sat in my lounge with my cat and one of the dogs.
12: Sounding really cool.
10: Yeah.
12: Here you are, pitched down. We all thought it was going to sound like Rob. It sounds like a murder documentary.
13: I sat in my lounge with my cat and one of the dogs.
11: Yeah, murder podcast
10: there. That did not sound like Robert.
11: Not at all.
12: Now we had Rob talking about this moment.
11: It was during the hammer throw when one of the guys did a really good throw and he put his arms up in the air and I said, that is a tidy underarm here.
10: That's right, you did.
11: I did.
10: Say that.
12: And we thought he was going to become Jeanette, but he becomes... well, whatever this is.
14: It was during the hammer throw when one of the guys did a really good throw and he put his arms up in the air and I said, that is a tidy underarm here.
10: Now, hang on a minute.
11: Sucking helium.
10: How does that happen to us? But Rick sounds like Kylie and Kylie sounds like Rick.
12: And we ran it through the same filter.
10: Right?
12: It's incredible.
11: Because we're not singing, maybe? I don't know.
10: I don't know. Just sing about underarm here and maybe you'll sound like me.

0: 93.4 The Breeze, Auckland's Breakfast with Robert and Jeanette. Kia ora, welcome to the show. It is a Monday morning. It only seems like just a few days ago that the Commonwealth Games kicked off and is finishing already.
1: That's because it wasn't really only a few. It was 10 days done and dusted. I mean, the footballers, Jerry, the footballers could learn a lot. That World Cup, as fabulous as it was, and we all got involved, like whether you were watching the football or you just into Erling Haaland. Nah, but that went for like 5 or almost 6 weeks. Those netballers, if I can just use them as an example, they were done and dusted in 8 days and they had something like 8 games. Seven or eight games. But international matches.
0: Yes, but the admin around, how many teams played in the FIFA World Cup?
1: Oh, I understand.
0: And they had to travel.
1: I know that, but they need to have a week between games.
0: Can I just
1: say,
0: it's possibly a little bit more physical. They're playing like 90 plus. No. I'm not saying that netball isn't, but 90 plus minutes.
1: Oh, no,
0: as
1: I wouldn't use that argument.
0: No, I'm not saying that they weren't physical games for the netball, but they're playing game after game after game after game. They had
1: pool
0: play.
1: Why does it take a week?
0: For the netball?
1: No, for the footballers, for the little ones that throw themselves on the ground and have little tantrums for half of the match, those ones. Why does it take them a week to get ready for another game when the netballers can play eight
0: because
1: games in that
0: space?
1: Because
0: other countries also playing in netball.
1: But I understand that. But even so, it's pretty hardy, isn't it, those netballers, right?
0: Look,
1: gutsy
0: I'm not trying to take anything from them.
1: Phenomenal.
0: Fantastic.
1: Sounds
0: phenomenal.
1: Like you are.
0: I was not, in case you're about to get out of your car and that's the last thing you heard, and you're walking away and go, that bloody Robert on the breeze slagging off the netball. I wasn't. An amazing achievement. Let's not take away. They won gold.
1: Yes, they did.
0: Hey.
1: In the middle of the night.
0: Well
1: that was
0: done.
1: Worth every moment
0: well
1: of
0: done.
1: Being awake for.
0: I want to tell you about something that happened over the weekend. I was made to feel like a fool.
1: Oh, again.
0: Narrow it down. Which time? Which one?
1: What, like 30 seconds ago and
0: no,
1: now as well?
0: No. I was made to feel like a fool over the weekend in front of my daughter because of a story a guy told about me. It would have kicked off too if it wasn't for the fact that the guy telling the story was my dad.
1: Okay.
0: And that's coming up after 8:30. It does.
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4: Fine today, cloudy patches, high of 16 degrees. Coming into the city, Northwestern Motorway 37 minutes, Massey to town. We're slow from Upper Harbour, heavy patches on and off to St Luke's. Southern 46 minutes in from Manukau, slow from Papakura, heavy a lot of the way Manukau to the city. Southwestern, heavy northbound up to Puanui. Northern 30 in from Constellation, heavy patches from there, very heavy at Silverdale too.
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3: Atamaria, Auckland. I'm Grace Cocker with the latest at 8:30. A man is on the run after threatening restaurant staff with a machete on the North Shore. Police say the unknown offender entered the Birkenhead premise on Hinnimoa Street and demanded money last night. He fled prior to officers arriving. Anyone with information is urged to come forward. A message to skiers: seek out local advice before exploring beyond managed fields. It follows the rescue of two snowboarders near Treble Cone. The Mountain Safety Council's Mike Daisley says people need to check what's safe.
4: Speak to the lifties, speak to the ski patrol. In that conversation, you'll very quickly be able to establish whether you've got the skills and experience and knowledge to enjoy those areas.
3: The Minister for Hunting's promoting a national competition designed to cull wild goat numbers. Each tail that entrants collect puts them in the draw for more than $60,000 worth of prizes. James Meagher says he's already done his part.
5: I joined an early morning hunt in the back blocks of Wellington around Eastbourne before a parliamentary sitting day, actually, where we managed to bag, I think, three goat tails for me and a few more for some of the others.
3: To sport, where the Sylvan Ferns are Commonwealth Games champions for the first time in 16 years. They've beaten Jamaica 56-48 in the final in Glasgow. It's redemption for coach Dame Nolene Tauroa on Sky Sport, who was controversially stood down last year.
6: It's sweet, is what I would say. It's lovely to be able to put that performance out there. So they were sublime.
3: The closing ceremony is underway with pole vault gold medalist Eliza McCartney, the flag bearer for New Zealand, who finished at 6 overall with 36 medals, including 10 gold.
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2: Breeze weather with Harvey Norman. 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
8: Harvey Norman.
9: Partly cloudy with some isolated showers in Auckland today. High of 16 degrees, down to an overnight low of 11, currently 9 degrees.
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11: Kia ora, good morning, welcome to the show. It is Robert and Jeanette on this Monday morning.
9: Just yes. Quickly on
11: here
9: that
11: we go.
9: Weather.
11: Real quick, here we go. Real quick.
9: It's going to get real cold in the next couple of days. Just if you need to get the firewood in or whatever you need to do, it's going to be an overnight low of 1 degree on Wednesday.
11: And if you've got ice on your windscreen tomorrow and Wednesday as well, little handy tip there, plastic bread bag, put some warm water in it and then spin it around so it locks in and then just rub that against the windscreen. Just a little, tried that the other day.
9: Not hot.
11: Not hot.
9: Yeah.
11: Yesterday, one of my daughters, Bella and I, went and picked up Dad, took him out for breakfast. Dad tells the most captivating stories. They can be funny, poignant, sad as well at times, profound. He's a one-man show. However, he told a story about me, and I know you're going to find this hard to believe. It made me look stupid. I was like, Daddy.
9: You do that for yourself every day.
11: Well, Daddy, are you sure this happened? He goes, yes, because I'll never forget it, because apparently I did. Up next, let me tell you about the dumbest thing I did.
9: Do you remember doing this thing?
11: Vaguely. After you reminded me, I was like, oh, it wasn't that stupid, was I? That's up next.

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1: Full of bangers like this one.
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0: 93.4 The Breeze, Auckland's Breakfast with Robert and Jeanette. Alison Moyet. Did you know Alison Moyet did a song, wrote a song with, and sang with James Brown?
1: Are you asking me if I knew that?
0: Yeah, do you know that?
1: I don't know if I did know that.
0: Why is that in my brain, but my password for my Instagram isn't? I don't understand. That's odd. Hey, by the way, second division winning lottery ticket worth over 85 grand was sold at the Puhinui Superette in Papatoetoe. So, get amongst it if that's you, right?
1: Second division, 85 grand. I mean, it's not to be sneezed at, but...
0: Oh, so you're going second division would be great if it's more than that.
1: I just feel like it should be in the hundreds of thousands.
0: 85 grand dropped into your account.
1: I'm not arguing.
0: There we go.
1: Absolutely not.
0: Yesterday, one of my daughters, Bella, and I drove out, picked up Dad, took him out for breakfast. He bloomin' nailed those pancakes with ice cream and the bananas, living his best life. It's awesome. He also has a lifetime of stories. He's 80 this year. And because Bella was there asking questions, we got a lot of the stories. Some of them are profound, some of them are really, really sad. A lot of them are funny. He talked about how he met Mum in Onehunga at a dance when he was out on a date with another girl. that's how they met each other. Last Friday would have been their 60th wedding anniversary. Then he got on to stories about me as a teenager. Cool. Because Bella's asking questions. And if you were to ask me what I was like to teach me how to drive, I'd go, calm, naturally talented, gifted driver. I was in an EH Holden. They have the column shift, so the gear stick wasn't on. It was a column shift. I picked it up with ease. Very calm. Got my license first go. Okay. Easy.
1: That's what Robert says.
0: He asked my dad. Dad's like, your father, to my daughter, your father would throw tantrums in the car. He's made a mistake. He'd end up banging the steering wheel.
1: Doesn't surprise me.
0: Packing his sad.
1: Yeah.
0: It's like, oh, gosh, trying to get this teacher's kid how to drive a car, right? Goes, but your dad, probably the dumbest thing. My dad was a professional truck driver for many, many, many decades, many years. Your father did possibly the dumbest thing I've ever seen anyone do on the road. So my car broke down, which it was prone to do, my first car. So Dad had to come out with a tow, with a thing and tow me with a piece of rope. Attach it to my car, attach it to his car. He's like, make sure you take the handbrake off, put it in neutral, just follow me, brake before you get too close to me, right, da-da-da. And then when I pull out, I'm going to pull out slowly and I'll pull it on. I'm going, yeah, got it. All right. This is a guy who's been driving with his license for about a month. He takes off. We're going down the road. And he says to Bella, and we're going down the road and I'm towing your father. And I look in the rear vision mirror and I see him trying to overtake me.
1: How though? When you're attached.
0: Well, I wasn't keeping it slow. I was gathering speed going down the hill and I decided, I'm being towed. I'll overtake Dad.
1: Oh,
0: not thinking about
1: God,
0: the fact there's a rope joining the two of us. They wrapped itself around the drive shaft. It was a horrible mess. We held up I don't know how much of Auckland while we tried to figure that out. Who overtakes someone, the car that's towing them?
1: And you do. And had you forgotten that?
0: I don't know why I did that. Like, I'd forgotten all about it, yes. But when Dad said it, maybe I forgot it because it was so stupid.
1: Maybe.
0: But little tip for any new drivers out there, when you are being towed, don't overtake the car in front of you.
1: It's
0: that's
1: a great tip.
0: You.
1: Do you know what I love too? Mm. Is telling the stories to your kids while that can still happen.
0: As embarrassing as that is, this is my point. If your grandparents are still alive, ask them questions. They have so many stories. And they want to pass them on because who's going to tell their stories when they're gone? And Dad was just telling her so much stuff. Some things I hadn't even heard.
1: Even if it's not grandchildren to grandparent, even if you're lucky enough to still have your own parents, ask them what life was like before you came along.
0: Yes.
1: Hey,
0: right?
1: You know?
0: What they were thought they were going to do with their lives.
1: What were they like as a teenager?
0: Their
1: what was their 20s
0: dreams.
1: Like and all that?
0: Yeah.
1: I would give anything to be able to go back and have more conversations like that with my mum, and I can't.
0: I know. Same with my mum as well. I'd always thought we had time.
1: Yeah.
0: Mum passed away, she was only 67.
1: Right.
0: And you'd say, oh, we've got time, right? And then you don't.
1: And then you don't.
0: So take those opportunities, get the pancakes.
1: Even if they're embarrassing,
0: sit down.
1: Ridiculous.
0: Could have done without that story, Dad.
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4: A fine and cloudy one all day, high of 16 degrees. Starting to ease on motorways, southern 40 minutes Manukau to the CBD, 50 from Drury, slow from Takanini, heavy patches Otahuhu to Remuera. Southwestern slow northbound up to Puanui, fine the other way. Northwestern half an hour from Massey, heavy to Aotearoa to Point Chev, then slow from there. Northern 26 from Constellation, slow all the way from there and heavy at Silverdale.
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17: With Carrier Blue hot water heat pumps. Longer showers, smaller footprint.
1: Partly cloudy, some isolated showers. We're heading for 16 degrees today, currently 9.
0: You know, the Totally 80s countdown has kicked off back again on the Breeze. You can vote at breeze.rover.nz. If you want to do that, you can also text vote to 934, bounce back a link. Your chance when you vote to go and see Go West live in Brisbane in September, which is awesome, and to meet Peter Cox, who's the lead singer. There's a famous story about one of their biggest hits and how it almost didn't become a hit. Can I share that with you?
1: Oh, you're asking me? What if I said no?
0: Thanks for not looking at me when I'm talking. Yeah, no, we'll tell you what it is.
1: Okay.
0: It's a very interesting story in just a moment. Here's Jimmy Barnes, working class man, for Jeanette Thomas. She loves this song. You may too, on Auckland's Breeze.

0: 93.4 The Breeze, Auckland's Breakfast with Robert and Jeanette. Jimmy Barnes, the Mantis, right there.
1: So angry.
0: No, it's exciting.
1: Breakfast, Jimmy Barnes.
0: I'm auditioning for a job on a rock radio station when I retire. Oh, Jimmy Barnes. Come on, Jimmy. Welcome to the show. This is Robert and Jeanette. The Breeze, totally 80s countdown is back, folks. Y'all can vote. Easy as too. Just text vote to 934. Bounce it back a little page here. Vote for your favourite bangers, 80s bangers. Going with a chance to win a trip to Brisbane in September to see Go West live in concert. We're talking airfares, accommodation, $1,000 spending money as well. A little bit of shoppy. Nice. And you and your plus one get to meet Go West lead singer Peter Cox. Before the show, the man's got a voice. He has got the most beautiful voice. Do you know the story about this song? King of Wishful Thinking.
1: I don't.
0: Can I tell you the story?
1: Go
0: you
1: on
0: got
1: then.
0: Time?
1: Yeah, well, I do.
0: After we close our eyes, right, and Call Me, the two songs that kind of launched them. They put out another album, kind of went about, meh, didn't really work. So they're in LA and they're writing songs for the next album, right? They write this song. Record company goes, you know what? We've been asked to put this in a movie. And they're like, ah, nah, because people will buy the soundtrack and not buy our album. So I think that's a no.
1: Okay.
0: They're like, yeah, well, the movie we think is going to be pretty big. And they're like, well, what's the movie called? It's called $3,000. They're like, well, what's it about? It's about a guy who pays a sex worker $3,000 to spend the weekend with him. And they go, that sounds like a terrible idea for a movie. We're not interested. Who's in it?
1: That's not what it ended up being called, is it?
0: No. Who's in it? They go, Julia Roberts. Never heard of her.
1: Richard Gere.
0: Never heard of her. And they go, Richard Gere. Well, we've heard of him.
1: Yeah.
0: Heard of him. Nah, okay then. So they put this song in the movie. What they didn't realise is it's a song that would open the movie. So Richard Gere's at a party. He's in a Ferrari. He drives down Beverly Hills.
1: Yeah.
0: And this is a song that plays over the total opening of the film with the credits and everything. Was this song. Soundtrack sold more than 10 million copies.
1: I bet they're pretty happy about that decision.
0: I think so. One of the biggest movie soundtracks of all time.
1: So it was going to be called $3,000.
0: Yeah, which is how much. Yeah, and they changed it to Pretty Woman.
1: Yeah.
0: You are welcome. Take that into your workplace, little coffee, little staff room there. Just mention that. And every time you hear the song, it almost wasn't a hit. Talk about the 80s and the totally 80s countdown. We've got 80s back-to-back-to-back from 9 till 10. That's coming up after Breeze News.
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13: Atamari, Auckland. I'm Grace Cocker with the latest at 9. A frightening turn of events for restaurant staff on the North Shore in Birkenhead. Police say a person armed with what looked to be a machete threatened workers and demanded money around 9 last night. That person is still on the run. Police are asking with anyone with information to come forward. It's feared ACT's new classroom policy could end up harming the children who need support the most. The party wants to give teachers legal power to send students out of the classroom. But the PPTA's Chris Abercrombie says it won't actually fix anything.
14: Classroom disruption is an issue, and no one's denying that. But solving it is not dragging students out of class, not having adults putting their hands on them. It's not the solution to the issue.
13: One person has now died in a crash in Auckland's Pamure. It happened on Lagoon Drive on Friday when the vehicle hit a pole. The group Massive Attack is disappointed after being detained by police in Singapore over its pro-Palestine sentiments during a show. The pair held up a Palestinian flag on stage while shouting Free Palestine with the crowd. Singapore says it has now banned the duo from returning to the country. In sport, the Commonwealth Games has come to an end in Glasgow. Pole vault gold medalist Eliza McCartney is the flag bearer at the closing ceremony for New Zealand on Sky Sport.
15: I was not expecting it and I was a little flustered. I didn't quite know what to do. It was just a shock.
13: New Zealand's finished sixth on the medal table with 36 in total, including 10 gold. The Silver Ferns winning gold for the first time in 16 years, 56-48 over Jamaica in the final. And Sydney Andrews won New Zealand's first judo gold medal since 1990.
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2: Breeze weather with Harvey Norman. 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
1: Harvey Norman. Partly cloudy, some isolated showers today and a high of 16 degrees down to an overnight low of 11. Currently in Auckland town, it is 11 degrees.
2: The Breeze Totally 80s Countdown is coming soon. Full of bangers like this one.
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0: Yeah, all you got to do is vote. 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
0: You know what we're going to do, folks? We are going to play back-to-back 80s songs between now and 10 o'clock. Should we get into it? 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

0: 93.4 The Breeze, Auckland's Breakfast with Robert and Jeanette. I loved Terry Street Derby back in the day. Yeah, oh my gosh, this guy, there's a bouncer at a club in town, and I used to go there, I used to dress like Terence Rendon, had a little midriff jacket, had a little polo neck.
1: Like with your tummy showing?
0: Type that. No, no, it was like you had a jacket okay. with a polo underneath.
1: You might have got some ladies if you did.
0: Black pants, tight pants with boots, and then there was this bouncer every time I walked in, oh, here comes old Terence Rendon. He said, give me absolute gosh. Alrighty, let's carry on. We've got 80 songs between now and 10 o'clock celebrating your totally 80s countdown that's coming back to The Breeze. 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This might be one of them. This is Richard Marx on Auckland's Breeze.

0: 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We taped songs off the radio. 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

0: 93.4 The Breeze, Auckland's Breakfast with Robert and Jeanette, and that is Wham and Club Tropicana. We're playing 80s bangers between now and 10 o'clock because The Breeze Totally 80s Countdown is back for 2026. You all can vote by texting VOTE to 934 when you do your chance to go and see Go West live in concert as well. I think, if I remember rightly, wasn't Toto's Africa one of the top number one songs in one of our previous Breeze Totally 80s Countdowns? Am I right?
1: It was last year.
0: Was it last year?
1: And I think the year before.
0: Oh man, amazing. Here's Toto on The Breeze.
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0: 93.4 The Breeze, Auckland's Breakfast with Robert and Jeanette, and that is Toto in Africa. We are celebrating the 80s because your totally 80s countdown is back on The Breeze. Text vote to 934. Bounce you back a link. You can vote for your favourite songs. Your chance to go and see Go West in Brisbane. In September, you and your plus one get to meet the lead singer as well, which is nice. Coming up, Jeanette.
1: I'm tired. I was up all night watching the netball.
0: Yeah.
1: I was. I set my alarm for 11:55 p.m. And then I didn't go back to bed again until 1:45, and then I got up at 3:30. I'm tired.
0: So we got some Elton John, Bruce Springsteen, Michael Jackson Great. Coming up in just a moment Great. On The Breeze. I'll go get Jeanette a coffee.
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0: 93.4 The Breeze, Auckland's Breakfast with Robin and Jeanette, and that is Paul Young. What a voice! Celebrating the 80s, playing 80s songs right up until 10 o'clock because your Breeze Totally 80s Countdown is back again. 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You can vote for your favourite 80s songs. Going with the chance to see Go West live in Brisbane in September. Bruce Springsteen, are you a fan?
1: I'm a big fan.
0: Okay.
1: Apparently his concerts can go in excess of 3 hours. You never really know how long they're going to go.
0: He's so cool, man.
1: You just bang for your buck there.
0: He's a dude. Bruce Springsteen, born in the USA on the Breeze.

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0: 93.4 The Breeze, Auckland's Breakfast with Robin and Jeanette. That is Laura Brannigan wrapping up our Hour of Power. 80s all the way to 10 o'clock, celebrating the Breeze Totally 80s Countdown. It is coming back. We need your votes. 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We'll bounce you back a link. Fill out your favourite songs. Good luck. You could end up with a trip to Brisbane, you and your plus one, to go see Go West live in concert.
1: Now, I'm only telling you this because you're just such a manly man. On Wednesday, we're only going to have a high of 11 degrees and an overnight low of 1. So if you need to chop some wood for the family.
0: Oh, I thought you were going to say, make sure you get your Spencer ready. I need my Spencer.
1: It's cold, like 16 degrees today, but then we'll kind of go backwards. 15s, 11s, 12s with overnight lows of like 1 and 2 degrees. Coming midweek. Beautiful sunshine, but it's going to be cold this week. Just a little heads up.
0: And we'll catch you back again tomorrow morning.
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15: Morning, I'm Glenn Stewart with the latest at 10. A 24-year-old found critically injured in the Bay of Plenty forest has died. Harry Burless was located in the bush at Rutuwehu near Pongokawa just after 10 on Friday night. Police are continuing to piece together the events that led to his injuries and are determined to get answers for his family. Police are appealing for public help after a person was attacked in their sleep in New Plymouth. It's alleged several people went into the house with two arrests made nearby and four more in Hamilton. The victim was seriously injured. Police want to hear from anyone who was in Tumai Street or its surrounds who saw anything suspicious around 10:30 last night. Ghosts beware, the National Wild Goat Hunting Competition has kicked off here. It was launched back in 2023 to help reduce the invasive species population. Hunting Minister James Meagher says it's a big event on the calendar.
19: 75% of previous entrants say they're more likely to hunt wild goats now because of the hunting competition.
15: And the Inter-Islander Ferry Service is warning passengers they could face delays and cancellations this week. Severe weather forecast for the Cook Strait tomorrow and Wednesday. And in sport, the Commonwealth Games have officially wrapped up in Glasgow, Scotland. Vice Patron Prince Edward doing the honours on Sky Sport.
20: On behalf of His Majesty the King, our patron, and in the name of Commonwealth Sport, I proclaim Glasgow 2026 closed.
15: 8 medals for New Zealand on the final day of the Games earlier this morning. The Silver Ferns beat Jamaica 56-48 to win netball gold. And Gisborne girl Sydney Andrews finishing top of the podium in her judo category. New Zealand finishing 6th on the overall medal tally.
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2: Breeze weather with Harvey Norman. 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
22: Harvey Norman.
23: Morning, 14 degrees at the moment, heading for a high of 16 today, and not a bad day, just a little bit of cloud around, some isolated showers. Southwesterlies are a little bit strong at times, and just dropping to 11 tonight.
2: The Breeze.
23: Happy Monday. Hope you had a great weekend. We're into a half hour of non-stop music, and we're going to kick it off with a couple of great Kiwi tracks from Dee Dee Smash and Crowded House.

0: Brooklyn's Breeze on 93.4 with Texas. Monday morning. Hope you had a lovely weekend. Oh, it was a beautiful day yesterday, wasn't it? Nice day again today. And a great time for our athletes in Glasgow with the Commonwealth Games. Ended this morning, of course. Yes, we did win the netball overnight. So we're finished with 10 gold, 14 silver, 12 bronze. Fantastic. And well done to all of us that climbed up the Sky Tower yesterday. Yes, we had Team Breeze in there. So more on that a bit later. But I've just realised we're going to play a song very soon that I have voted for in this year's Breeze Totally 80s Countdown. And this is a massive countdown with a massive prize. So get your votes in by texting VOTE to 934 for the link, or you can do it at breeze.rover.nz. 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You got your spending money, you get to meet Peter Cox as well. So if you want to get yourself in the draw and have your say in which songs should make it into the Breeze Totally 80s Countdown, make sure you text VOTE to 934. 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All right, that song that I voted for, which I absolutely love, is Sheer, Just Like Jesse James. It's coming up right after Bryan Adams on The Breeze.
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0: Auckland's Breeze on 93.4 with Glenn Fry. You belong to the city. The city's looking pretty good at the moment. Lots of blue sky, although there is a bit of cloud as well. And we do have the odd shower today, just isolated showers, but nothing too major and not too cold, thankfully, as long as you're out of that southwesterly, which is a little chilly. We have got more tickets to go and see Robbie Williams live at Eden Park, November 24th. Every day, every afternoon, Mike Pidu has another double up for grabs. So to get yourself in the draw for that, you just need to listen out for a Robbie Williams song, because when you hear one play in full on the Breeze, that is your cue to text Robbie to 934. Get yourself in the draw and your chance to do just that after 11 o'clock. Robbie Williams is on the way with Strong. Also, that beautiful song Endlessly from 660 coming up, and a bit of Madonna after the news on the Breeze.
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10: Morning, I'm Glenn Stewart with the latest at 11. An investigation has been launched after a man self-presented to Auckland's North Shore Hospital with a gunshot injury. It was reported to police just before midnight. They say there was a firearm incident in Hillcrest. A young man found critically injured in a Bay of Plenty forest has died, with police determined to get answers. 24-year-old Harry Burless was located just after 10 on Friday night in Rotowehu Forest. Police say they're continuing to piece together the events that led to his critical injuries. The government has approved funding to get more trainee teachers into classrooms. It'll dole out nearly $22 million over the next 5 years to expand the program. That includes adding 176 places by 2028. And a message to skiers to seek out local advice before exploring beyond managed ski fields. It follows a complicated rescue of two snowboarders near Treble Cone. The Mountain Safety Council's Mike Daisley says they really do need to check what's safe.
11: Speak to the lifties, speak to the ski patrol. In that conversation, you'll very quickly be able to establish whether you've got the skills and experience and knowledge to enjoy those areas.
10: And in sport, Prince Edward has officially closed the Commonwealth Games in Scotland on Sky Sport.
12: You have inspired us and hopefully future generations. You have also demonstrated what unites us. Thank you, Glasgow.
10: New Zealand ended with a flurry of medals on the final day, including gold in netball. The Silver Ferns beat Jamaica 56 goals to 48. And Sydney Andrews from Gisborne finished top of the podium in the 78-kilogram judo category. The Kiwi team finishing sixth on the overall tally.
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9: Breeze weather with Harvey Norman. 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
14: Harvey Norman.
15: 14 degrees at the moment, heading for a high of 16 today. Just a little bit cloudy with some isolated showers. Southwesterlies are a little strong at times. We're down to 11 tonight, so not too cold this evening.
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15: Just gone 11, Monday morning with Sarah. And before 11.30 this morning, your chance to get in the draw to see Robbie Williams live in November. When you hear Robbie Williams strong, that's your cue to text Robbie to 934.

0: Breeze on 93.4 with Pat Benatar, and yes, before that, Robbie Williams. So still time to sneak a text in if you haven't yet. Text Robbie to 934. Get yourself in the draw to win tickets to see Robbie at Eden Park on the 24th of November. It was a beautiful day yesterday. Great, great weather to get to that sky tower and climb it. Jumped off it before. Never climbed up it before, but yesterday I did. So I was so nervous about this because I just had this knot in my stomach. I had no idea what to expect. All Saturday night, all Sunday morning, so nervous. So many nervous wheeze before the climb. And then we got into it and I just kind of listened to what everyone had said, which was just go steady at the beginning. Don't wear yourself out. And then at the end, I had enough energy to run up the last stairs, but certainly go at a decent pace. Finished it in 13 minutes 30, which I was very proud of, and very proud of our team, Breeze. And of course, it's all about raising money for Blood Cancer NZ and awareness. But I also needed to know where I came in the pack, so I had a look. 600, or just over 600 of us who did the climb, and I was certainly not the fastest, I was not the slowest, I was smack bang in the middle, which is basically my goal in life. You know, you don't need to be the best, you don't need to be the worst, just be mediocre and you'll be okay. On the way soon, Goo Goo Dolls and the Scissor Sisters coming up on The Breeze.
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9: 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Their favourite song in the morning, the stroll they love before lunch, knowing exactly how they take their tea. 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
3: And it's looking ugly out there on the roads with severe delays on all motorways into the city.
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0: Auckland's Breeze on 93.4 with Netherworld Dancing Toys. Oh, big announcement this morning with Robert and Jeanette. Yes, we have opened the voting for our Breeze Totally 80s Countdown thanks to Novus Glass. And what a prize! So if you vote in this year's Totally 80s Countdown, then you will be in the draw to win tickets to see Go West live in concert in Brisbane in September. The concert's not far away at all. So you'd get airfares for two, return to Brisbane. You get your accommodation. You get your $1,000 spendy money. And you get those tickets to see Go West live. Plus, you get to meet Peter Cox, lead singer of Go West, before the show. How cool. So get your votes in. Get yourself in the draw. 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We'll send you the link to the voting page. What a great prize. What a great countdown it's going to be. Can't wait. So get your votes in. Thanks to Novus Glass. Text VOTE to 934 for that link. We've got some big 80s songs coming up after 12. Air Supply's in there. Ice House and Boy Meets Girl coming up on The Breeze.
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